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Uncle Machi the Magician, that is the name. And right now, you tune in for another fantastic show on the Morning Bell. All right, to all my superstars out there, this is the second day of June. It's another wonderful, fantastic Tuesday. And yes, it's a time for you to get ready because school is in session. But hey, Uncle Maddie's got what you need to get you through the day, that morning coffee, that absolute, you know, fantastic good feeling that you need when you wake up. You know, when usually we wake up, it's always like, oh my days, I want to go back to sleep. Uncle Maddie, can I get 5 more minutes, please? Oh, but don't worry. The vibe is going to be electric and you certainly are going to have yourself a wonderful, wonderful time. All right. So before you know it, one small step comes after the other. And after that, after your next lesson, the other lesson, and next thing you know it, you're out of school. And even that goes for yourself, my superstars and my parents out there. I know you're also like, oh man, another day of work, but don't worry. Soon enough, you'll be back kicking it off on the couch, watching TV and enjoying yourself. So keep it locked to your happiest place, Kids 101.7 FM, ABJ, with Uncle Matty the Magician. I got lots of tunes for you. And right now, Johnny Drill is on the record, first to play. And he says, hey, I'm counting my blessings.

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0: Bonjour, Abuja. That is a French way to say good morning, ABJ. How are you doing? It's a brand new day. Oh my gosh, another 24 hours to do life right, to do right by you, to have fun, to be great, to do great things, to do big things, and to listen to your number one family fun radio, Kids 101.7. Drum rolls, please. Why am I so excited today? I have no idea, but I am. Welcome to the Morning Boost. I am your angel on duty, Angel Gabby on the mic. I am so excited to be here because you, my angel, are on the other side of the radio. This is the Morning Boost where we get to help you start your morning with peace, wisdom, and positivity. Now, let's talk about something that we all deal with from time to time. Difficult people. Yeah, I'm going there this morning. Let's talk about difficult people on the Morning Boost today. We encounter difficult people at work, at school, in traffic, in the market, in our places of business, and even in our families, within our homes. We could have a difficult brother, a difficult sister, a difficult parent as well, a difficult child. Sometimes dealing with difficult people can make us leave us feeling frustrated, angry, or drained. But here is today's message. You can't always control people, but you can control how you respond. Oh, yes. So how do we handle difficult people better? I'll give you a couple of steps. Number one, you want to stay calm. Not every situation needs a reaction. Sometimes your peace is more powerful than arguing. So step one is to stay calm. Secondly, don't take everything personally. People's behavior often says more about what they are going through than about you. So that's your second step. Don't take everything personally. Step three, protect your peace. Set healthy boundaries. Be respectful, but don't let the negativity ruin your day. So if you can set healthy boundaries, do so. If you don't have to be around them, don't be. If you can help reducing the interaction you have with them, by all means do. But be respectful at times you need to interface with them. Be sure that you play your part. Be kind and do not let their negativity ruin your day. And to parents listening this morning, one of the best things that we can teach our children is emotional control. How to respond wisely instead of reacting emotionally. And to my angel listening right now, kindness and patience can also go a long way. So here's your Morning Boost challenge for today. If you meet someone difficult, maybe in transit, in traffic, at the bus station, at the park, in your place of business, in your class, before you react, pause. Choose calm over chaos. And remember that not every battle is worth your peace. Because maturity isn't just about how you act when things are easy. It's about how you respond when things are hard. Okay? This has been the Morning Boost on Kids 101.7. Now go into your day with some patience, lots of wisdom, and a whole lot of peace of mind. Because Angel Gabby says so.
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5: Certainly is a fantastic day on a Tuesday, listening to Kids 101.7 FM in the morning. You're tuned in to the Morning Bell. Uncle Maddie the Magician is the name. And right now, oh well, we've got the Drive Time Report on the dial for you, so you can know, well, just what the weather is going to be saying today and how you can go about your day dressed and looking spick and span. All right, so for today, it is Tuesday, the second day of June in 2026, and I want you to expect temperatures starting up around 23 degrees Celsius in the morning, climbing to around 29 degrees Celsius during the late mornings and early afternoons. The morning and the afternoons are expected to be mostly cloudy, and while showers are likely later in the day, into like closer towards the night. So this is what it means. In the morning, fairly cool and comfortable temperatures starting to greet you as you're getting ready for school and starting your work day. Towards the afternoon, you're going to be expecting a lot of warm and, well, high temperatures hovering around 29 degrees Celsius. Yes, that might be not too high, but yay, that's how hot the afternoon is going to get. Later in the day, keep an umbrella nearby to you because showers are to be expected today. There would be later some showers happening in around the city. Abuja's rainy season comes with its, you know, with its quirks and its flares. So you want to make sure you are holding either an umbrella or you are with your raincoat or maybe just your hoodie to make sure you're keeping warm and you feel good. The good news is June is gently bringing cooler conditions into the hotter seasons. All right, and pushing away all those heat going away and bringing about lots of cooler and cloudier conditions. Frequent rainfalls helping you take the day a lot more easier. All right, now going into the traffic report.

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2: 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The Jonas Brothers are coming in with Waffle House. And after that, we're going to be seeing, well, what's for breakfast.

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0: 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It's time for another yummalicious, delicious edition of Breakfast of the Day. I'm Angel Gabby, helping you, a busy family, start your morning with something tasty, energizing, and quick. Yes, to prepare. Now, today's breakfast is something sweet, it's fun, and it's perfect for both adults and for kids. It's perfect for the family. I know there are some people who say they are not fans of plantains, but I promise at the end of this, you are going to want to try this particular recipe. On the menu this morning is plantain waffles and freshly squeezed orange juice. You heard me right. Stay calm. Walk with me. Walk with me. Walk with me. Let's get into it. This is a very creative twist on breakfast that is nutritious, it is filling, and honestly, it feels like a little treat before the busy day begins. Now, let's make it in very, very simple steps. First, you want to get some ripe plantains, you want to peel those, and then you want to blend plantains, a couple of eggs, a little bit of flour, some milk, a pinch of cinnamon or vanilla. Put all of those into a blender and blend the mixture until it looks like a pancake batter. You know how you make your pancakes? This should look similar to that. Now you need to get a waffle maker. You have one of those that look like a toaster, like a toaster? Yes, I know that's how they come. Get your waffle maker, grease it lightly with some oil or butter, and then heat that up. Now you want to pour your plantain batter into your waffle maker and let that cook until it's golden brown and slightly crispy. Yes, because the crispiness also adds a touch to it. And just like that, in less than 10-15 minutes, your delicious plantain waffles are ready. Now to the fresh orange juice. Now, many times we think making freshly squeezed orange juice or pineapple juice is so technical, it's too bougie, listen, you can drink healthy even from the comfort of your home. All you need to do is just go to the market, buy a couple of oranges, come home, peel them, blend them, and sieve them. That's all you have to do. It's even better if you have a juice extractor, a juice machine. If you have a juicer, either the manual one, the electric one, or you have a blender, even a regular blender, you can just peel your oranges, throw them in the blender, a little bit of water, blend it, and then just get a sieve and sieve that, and your freshly squeezed orange juice is ready. Just like that, a very healthy drink option to start your morning. Why is this breakfast great? Let's look at the goodness inside. Plantain waffles. Now, of course, you know that plantains provide carbohydrates for energy. They are rich in potassium, which supports muscle and body function. Of course, your eggs and milk add protein to help keep you full and focused. And the fresh orange juice is packed with a lot of vitamin C to support immunity. It helps keep you refreshed and hydrated. And together, this breakfast gives you steady morning energy, important vitamins, a satisfying and balanced start to your day. And it's perfect for busy people, busy parents, school mornings, and busy families on a morning such as this. Now, this is your morning reminder. Breakfast can be healthy and exciting. Sometimes, really, all it takes is a fun twist on everyday ingredients that you already have in your kitchen to make your morning feel a little bit brighter. Remember that a good breakfast sets the tone for a good day. So go into that kitchen and make yourself a fun, quick breakfast for you and your family. Now that's it on today's breakfast of the day. Let me know if you'll be trying out this recipe. Let me know on WhatsApp 0902-732-88728. I'll take that again, 0907-732-88728. Let me know if you'll be trying this, or maybe you have another fun, exciting breakfast that you and your family like to have. Drop it on WhatsApp as well for me. And who knows, I just might feature it on Breakfast of the Day for tomorrow. I am Angel Gabby. Don't go anywhere. 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
1: 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Ready, set, think, and think fast. It's time for Brainia. 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
1: Ah.
0: Yes, siree. Uncle Maddie the Magician, that's the name. And right now, Brainiac is where we're at. All you need to do is call in and just see just how well you can do against these questions. Well, very, very fun. And 0201-226-3350. That is the number to call. 0201-226-3350. Who's going to be my first contestant? Who will go home, or who will be crowned Brainiac of the Day? And who would have to call back again and try again? Well, all you got to do is call in to find out. Before then, lots and lots of tunes coming in. And this one is by Tunes and I.

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1: If the alphabets could give advice, E might say, eat pizza for breakfast, lunch, and dinner. 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
2: Ready, set, think, and think fast. 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
3: Truly is the time for you to show off your stuff, the sharpest of the sharp. And we're going to make sure that, well, we see just how well you can do. All you got to do is dial in and participate in Brainiac for today. 0201-226-3350. Let's hear it. Who's going to be my first contestant? Is it you? Is it you? Or is it going to be... Hello, good morning. How are you doing today?
4: Hello,
3: Michelle. Hello there. Good morning to you, my superstar. What is your name and how are you doing today?
4: My name is Miracle.
3: Miracle! Welcome, welcome to the show. Miracle, are you about to perform a miracle for us and answer these questions in a grand style?
4: Yes.
3: Yeah. All righty, Miracle. You know the drill. All I need from you, three correct answers. I will give you the liberty of two skips. And if you fail two questions, that's fine. If you fail three, then you gotta go. Well, you gotta call us back, okay? Your time starts right now. Ooh, chills. All righty, question number first. Question number first, Miracle, which can be read the same upside down? Which of these numbers can be read the same upside down? A, 2, B, 6, C, 8, or D, 9? Which can be...
4: 8
3: is correct. Question next. What is unusual about this group? What is unusual about this group of words? I'm going to list out a group of words and you tell me what is unusual about them. The group of words is revive, civic, level, and radar. What is unusual about these group of words? Revive, civic, all right, skipping this one. Question next, which word comes first alphabetically? Which word comes first alphabetically? A, zebra, B, ant, C, airplane, D, apple.
4: Repeat.
3: Which word comes first alphabetically? Which of the words comes first alphabetically? A, zebra, B, ant, C, airplane, D, apple.
4: Ant
3: is wrong. The answer was airplane. I comes before N. So airplane was the correct answer. All right, question number next. Which number is closest to half? Which of these numbers is the closest to half? That's 1 over 2. A, 0.25. B, 0.45. C, 0.6, or D, 0.75. Which is the closest to half? That's 1 over 2. 1 over 2 is half. Which of these numbers is closest to half? Is it A, 0.25, B, 0.45, C, 0.6, or D, 0.75? And Miracle, I think I lost that call. Do call me back. But for all my superstars out there, Brainiac is live, it's active, and all it needs is you to come in and solve these problems. We're creating future problem solvers of tomorrow. Let's see just how well you do. Hello, good morning to you. And how are you doing today?
4: Hello.
3: Hello there.
4: Hi.
3: Hi. Pleasure to meet your acquaintance. What is your name and how are you doing today?
4: My name is Esther and I'm doing fine.
3: Esther, it is a pleasure to have you on the show. Alrighty, Esther, I got some fun questions. All you need is 3 correct answers and you get to be crowned a Brainiac of the Day. So, Esther, do you think you could answer them for me?
4: Yes.
3: Ooh, I like the confidence. Well, let's put it to the test. Esther, your time starts right now. 1 minute. Question number first. Which number is the closest to half? Which of these numbers is the closest to half? A, 0.25. B, 0.45. C, 0.6. Or D, 0.75.
4: 0.75
3: is the closest to half. That is wrong. The answer is 0.45 because half in decimal point is 0.5. And if you approximate 0.45, it's basically 0.5. All right, don't worry, I still got more questions coming your way, Esther. Question number next. Which of these is not possible? Which of these is not possible? A, a silent whistler. B, a honest liar. C, an empty box. Or D, a broken glass. Which of these is not possible? Is it A, a silent whistler? B, a honest liar? C, an empty box? Or D, broken glass?
4: B, an honest liar.
3: An honest liar is not possible. That is correct. Question next for you, Esther. Which has the most definition in English? Which of these words has the most definition in English? That's under this one word, there are different definitions of it. A, run. B, walk. C, jump. Or D, sit. Which of these words has the most definitions in English language?
4: Skip?
3: Sorry, did you say skip or C?
4: D, sit.
3: Oh, D, sit. D, sit has the most definitions in English language. That is wrong. The answer is run. Run has several definitions. Running a country, running physically, running a code. There are different definitions of, more definitions rather, of run in the English language. Esther, you failed 2 questions. You cannot fail anymore, but I still got more questions coming your way. You need 2 correct answers to win Brainiac of the Day. Let's go. Which word contains all the vowels? Which one of these words contains all the vowels? A, education. B, rhythm. C, strength. Or D, cryptic? Which of these words contains
4: education?
3: Education is correct. Question next. You get this correctly, Esther, you get to be my Brainiac of the Day. You get it wrong, we get to try again, okay? Which day comes after the day before yesterday? Which day comes after the day before yesterday? A, yesterday. B, today. C, tomorrow. Or D, Monday?
4: Yesterday.
3: Yesterday, is that your final answer?
4: Yes.
3: Yesterday is... Well, Esther, the answer was not Monday. The answer was not tomorrow. You said yesterday, right?
4: Yes.
3: Yesterday is correct. Congratulations, Esther, on being my first Brainiac of the Day. You did superbly well. Congratulations on these answering skills. And I do hope you have a fun day at school, okay?
4: Thank you. Bye.
3: Bye-bye. All right, let's hear to my next contestant. Hello, good morning to you.
5: Good morning, sir.
3: Good morning there. What's your name and how are you doing today?
5: I'm doing fine. My name is Excel Ikedichi.
3: Excel. Did you say Excel? Like?
5: Yes, sir.
3: All right. Well, Excel, it's a pleasure to meet your acquaintance. And I do hope you excel at answering his questions. All right. All you need is 3 correct answers. You get 2 skips. You can only fail 2 questions. Excel, are you ready?
5: Yes, sir.
3: All right. Let's do well to answer as quickly as possible, okay? Under the time frame, that is 1 minute. Your time starts now. Question number one. Which of these is alphabetically first? Which of these words comes in alphabetically first? A, banana. B, apple. C, mango. D, orange.
5: Apple, sir.
3: Apple is correct. Wonderful. Question next. Excel, question number next. Which word is... All right. Question next. Which word is incorrectly spelled in every dictionary? Which word is incorrectly spelled in every dictionary? A, incorrectly. B, wrong. C, error. Or D, mistake.
5: B.
3: You said B?
5: Yes, sir.
3: B, wrong. Is wrong. The answer is incorrectly. Incorrectly will be spelled incorrectly because that's the way you spell incorrectly in every dictionary. All right, question next. What gets heavier the more you take away from it? What gets...
5: Can I please repeat the question?
3: All right, what gets heavier? What gets heavier the more you take away from it? What gets heavier the more you take away from it? A, sand. B, hole. C, water. D, air.
5: Sand.
3: Sand is wrong. The answer is a hole. The more you take away from a hole, the more you have of that hole. All right, question next. Remember, you can excel. You failed 2 questions already. You cannot fail anymore. You still need 3 correct answers, or 2 correct answers rather, to be a brainiac of the day, okay?
5: Yes, sir.
3: All right. Which letter is missing in... All right. I'll skip this one. Question number next. Which word can mean both approval and a season? Which word can mean both approval and a season? A, fall. B, spring. C, cool. Or D, set. Ooh, I lost that call. Excel, do call me back so we can see if you are able to win these questions. Well, guys, Uncle Maddie will be back shortly. All you got to do is sit back, relax, and enjoy. More Brainiac will be coming in right after the break. I got some tunes I want to play for you. Really, really amazing records. And this one, well, it is A Brand New Day by JVKE.

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0: 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Hello there, superstar.
1: And Philip with you.
0: How are you doing today? Hello, are you there?
2: Good morning, sir. My name is Miracle.
0: Hey there, Miracle, calling back. That is amazing. Miracle, so good to have you back. All right, so you're going to be answering some more questions, but we're starting all over from the top, okay?
2: Okay.
0: All righty. All you need is three correct answers, and let's see just how well you're going to do. Miracle, your time starts right now. Question number next. Which word has the most letters but the shortest in writing logic? Which word has the most letters but is shortest when writing logic? A, alphabet. B, set. C, words. Or D, sentence.
2: Repeat the option.
0: Which word has the most letters but is shortest when writing logic? A, alphabet. B, set. C, word. Or D, sentence.
2: Sentence.
0: Is that your final answer?
2: Yes.
0: Sentence is wrong. The answer is a set. Set is it's a collection of different numbers. Unlike the alphabet that is more limited, set is both numbers, letters, anything can go into a set. So it is has the most. All right, don't worry, I still got more questions for you. Which statement is logically impossible? Which statement is logically impossible? A, silent sound. B, blue sky. C, empty cup. Or D, fast car.
2: Repeat the options.
0: Which statement is logically impossible? A, silent sound. B, blue sky. C, empty cup. D, fast car.
2: The last option is what?
0: Fast car.
2: Fast car.
0: Yes, like a car that moves fast. Which of these words is logically impossible? Is it A, silent sound, B, blue sky, C, empty cup, or D, fast car?
2: Silent sound.
0: Silent sound is correct. More questions coming your way. Question number next. Which number becomes larger when flipped upside down? Which number becomes larger when flipped upside down? A, 6, B, 8, C, 9, D, 0.

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3: I got some fun questions that will a bit tricky, but I have a feeling that you are for it, okay? So, do you think you can answer then the questions for me?
4: Yeah, sure.
3: All right. You get 2 skips. You can only fail 2 questions, and I need 3 correct answers from you. So, Emmanuel, your time starts right now. Question number one. Which of these is not a prime number? Which of these is not a prime number? A, 2, B, 3, C, 9, D, 11.
4: 9.
3: 9 is correct. Question number next. Which of these options is correct? Which of these is correct? A, 1 liter of water equals to 1 kg. B, 1 liter of air equals to 1 kg. C, 1 liter of fire equals to 1 kg. D, 1 liter of metal equals to 1 kg.
4: The first one.
3: 1 liter of water equals to 1 kg. Final answer?
4: Yeah.
3: Correct. All right, Emmanuel, I see you. Question next, get this right, and you get to be my next Brainiac of the day. Are you ready?
4: Yes, sir.
3: All right. Which statement breaks logic? Which statement breaks logic? A, the shortest war lasted for 38 to 45 minutes. B, water is dry. C, ice is fire. But D, light is slow. Which of these breaks logic but is actually quite true? Which of these breaks logic but is actually true? The shortest war lasted 38 to 45 minutes. B, water is dry. C, ice is fire. Or D, light is slow.
4: I think I'll go with the war.
3: The shortest war lasted 38 to 45 minutes. Is that your final answer?
4: Yes.
3: Final answer, the shortest war. Was it a guess or you know about it?
4: I just gambled, because if you think about the verse, water is wet and ice is cold, and the other one, light is fast, because the fastest thing on the world right now is light. That's what they call it, light speed.
3: Well, that was very well said. That is correct. Emmanuel, congratulations. You did so well. Answering the question well, officially, I would say you certainly are today's MVP.
4: Thank you.
3: All right. Well, I do thank you so much for joining me on the show, answering the questions like a boss, and even going on to explain the answer. That was really good. That was really good. Emmanuel, I look forward to asking you more questions in the future, okay?
4: Okay. Thank you.
3: All right. Have a wonderful one. Bye. All righty. One more contestant, or maybe 2. Let's see if you're going to do just as well as Emmanuel. Hello, good morning to you.
5: Good morning.
3: Good morning, my superstar. What's your name? How are you doing today?
5: Fine.
3: Oh, so what is your name?
5: Chizaram.
3: Chizaram?
5: Yes.
3: Oh, Chizaram, yes. It is a pleasure to meet your acquaintance. All right, Chizaram, we are on Brainiac right now, and all you need to do is give me 3 correct answers amongst the bunch. Don't worry, the questions are easy peasy lemon squeezy.

0: and I'm pretty sure you got what it takes. So, are you ready? Cheese Aram?
1: Yes.
0: Alrighty, let's get on to it. Your time starts now. Question number one for Cheese Aram is... which word contains three double letters? Which word contains three double letters? A, committee. B, bookkeeper. C, address. Or D, balloon.
1: Balloon.
0: Balloon contains three double letters. Is that your final answer?
1: No.
0: Okay, Chizoram, are you there?
1: Yes.
0: I said, which word contains three double letters? Is it A, committee, B, bookkeeper, C, address, or D, balloon?
1: B.
0: B, bookkeeper. That is correct. Bookkeeper contains double O's, that's one, double K's, and double E's. That is three double letters. All right, question number next. What shape cannot exist in real space? What shape cannot exist in real space? A, square. B, a triangle. A, a square. B, a circle. C, a flat triangle. D, a perfect cube. Which shape cannot exist in real space? Is it A, a square?
1: A flat triangle.
0: A flat triangle, that is correct. A flat triangle does not appear anywhere in real space. Okay? You get this one correctly, Cheese Aram, and you officially are my next Brainiac of the day. Are you ready?
1: Yes.
0: Okay. I'm going to call a set of numbers. Now you tell me which number is missing. I'm going to call a set of numbers. Now you tell me which number is missing. And the set of numbers are 1, 1, 2, 3, 5, 8. And then the missing number. Which number is missing? From 1, 1, 2, 3, 5, 8, and dash. A, 11. B, 12. C, 13. Or D, 14.
1: Can you say the question again?
0: Which number is missing from the set? You tell me which number is missing from the set. 1, 1, 2, 3, 5, 8, then dash. What is that dash? Is it A, 11, B, 12, C, 13, or D, 14? You can skip if you are not sure.
1: Skip,
0: okay. Question next. Which of these is always true? Which of these is always true? A, all squares are rectangle. B, all rectangles are squares. C, all circles are spheres. Or D, none of the above. Which of these statements is true? All squares are rectangle.
1: None of them.
0: None of the above. Is that your final answer?
1: Yes.
0: Final answer, none of the above. That is... wrong. The answer is A. All squares are rectangles. Rectangles are four-sided shapes, and so are squares, but squares happen to be equal sides. That is just a distinction between rectangles and squares. But all squares are rectangles. All right, question number next. You still got more questions because you only filled one. Question number next. Which number is half between 1 and 9? Which number is half between 1 and 9? A, 4. B, 5. C, 6. D, 4.5.
1: 4.5.
0: 4.5 is half between 1 and 9. Is that your final answer?
1: Yes.
0: That is wrong. The answer is 5. 5 is the midway point between 1 and 9. On each side is 4. In the middle is 5. All right. Question next. You get this right, you get to be my next Brainiac. You get it wrong, and Chizaram, you would have to call back. Which word or question? Question next is, which of these is not possible? Which of this is not possible? A, hot ice. B, cold fire. C, silent noise. Or D, bright light.
1: Cold fire.
0: Cold fire. Is that your final answer?
1: Yes.
0: Cold fire. Well, Chizaram, the answer was not silent noise. The answer was not hot ice. The answer was bright light. Cold fire was wrong. All right, Chizaram, I do thank you so much for joining me and for answering questions really well. I do thank you so much. Cold fire actually is a thing. It's not actually cold fire, but it's a phrase. Cold fire. Yeah, there's a phrase called fire cannot be cold, but there's a phrase called cold fire. So bright light is the one that is not possible. All right, well, Chizaram, you can call me back and Uncle Matty will be here to answer your questions, or to ask you questions rather. Okay,
2: have a wonderful day. She just got off to school.
0: Oh, okay.
2: All right,
0: have a wonderful day, sir.
2: All right,
0: bye.
2: All right, have a wonderful day. I'm with this to Lady Faith.
0: Oh, she definitely will hear.
2: All right.
0: All righty, guys. You tuned in to Kids 101.7 FM. Uncle Matty the Magician is the name. Right now, it is 7:49. Well, soon enough, it's going to be 7:50, and I do have to wrap up with Brainiac. And don't worry, by tomorrow, Uncle Matty is going to have another fun set of questions just for you to see how well you can answer them and be crowned a Brainiac of the Day. Congratulations to all those who were able to answer questions, all those who participated, and all those who gave it an honest try. Because that is what is most important. The fact that you can try and try and try again. But I come back from the break. It's going to be time for Kid Vestor. We're going to be having a continuation of our conversation on your IP. What is IP, by the way? Well, intellectual property. What are the rules and regulations that govern it? And how is it that we can actually make money from it? All these questions and so much more will be answered when we do get back. But before then, I got loads and loads and loads of tunes just for my superstars. And well, this one is called Tiki Tiki, coming in right now. Tiki.

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2: 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But first, let me tell you a little something about Michaela, or better still, let her tell you herself.

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7: 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Uncle Matty is the name. Right now, we've got the Kid Vestor right up on the dial. Okay, we're talking about money, talking about all that you need when it comes to your finances on the last hour, on the last legs of the morning bell. And Uncle Matty the Magician is just, I don't know, I'm just so stoked. I'm just so excited for you. And I know the conversation today is on IP. We're talking about all this and so much more, having a debate head-to-head between our in-house economist and also our lawyer, talking about, okay, what are the rules? What are the regulations? How exactly can one make this into a thing? That is your IP. When I say IP, I mean intellectual property. So, your singing, your dancing, your drawings, all this can actually mean so much. Now, we're talking about all that, but before then, I got Becky G calling our next tune, Shower.

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0: 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I was going to say you're tuned to Uncle Matty the Magician. Well, you tuned to Kids 101.7 FM. It's the happiest place to be. You got Uncle Matty right with you in the studio, keeping it locked every single Monday to Friday from 6 a.m. all the way to 9 a.m. Right now, it is time for Kidvestor. It is time for us to talk about money, for us to talk about, well, finances, and it is a continuation on the conversation yesterday on IP. Right now in the studio with me is a voice that you've always heard every single Tuesday. It is our in-house economist, Abraham Saeed. Good morning.
1: Good morning, everyone.
0: How you doing, Abraham?
1: We're fine. We're just managing the weather.
0: You're just managing the weather. Isn't the weather amazing? I hope the rain didn't get to you when you were coming in.
1: No.
0: Well, Abe, it's so good to have you here again for another awesome conversation. Yesterday, I had a conversation with our lawyer, Barrister Favour, and we spoke on IP. First of all, talked about what it was, talked about what are some of the laws that govern IPs. Today, I want to hear from your own perspective, from an economics perspective. What is IP?
1: Okay, from an economic perspective, to put it in layman's terms, IPs are basically creations of the mind. What we say, call brainchild.
0: Brain children.
1: Yeah, brain children.
0: I mean, it was similar to what Barrister Favour says. I will also be having Barrister Favour on the, phoning on the phone lines and joining on the conversation to have more of like a, would I say, a debate? Would you call it a debate or more of a, just a conversation, hearing from both perspectives, one of the economic sides and one on the law side? What does the law say about IP? What does the law say about intellectual property? Good morning, Barrister Favour. So good to have you here joining us on the conversation. Hello?
2: Hello, good morning.
0: Good morning, Barrister. It's so good to have you on the conversation with us.
2: Happy to be
0: all right. We started our conversation yesterday with you, speaking about, you know, more of an introduction to what intellectual properties were, how one make money from them, what are the laws that govern it. And now we have with us in the studio our in-house economist, Abraham. He's also going to be speaking to us, well, about the other side, the economic aspect of intellectual properties. So it's really, really fantastic to have both of you join in on the conversation today. So, he already spoke to us about what IP, what intellectual properties were, or what he said. He actually concurred on what you said, that IPs are basically brain children, things that you think about and then you are able to create. But now this is a question for you, Abraham. Why does society place economic value on creative ideas?
1: Okay, this is we place much value on it because IP, basically brain children, are the way birth innovation in the society. And like non-economist Joseph Suprantas said, innovation is actually one of the major drivers of economic growth. In many cases, it's actually the main driver of economic growth. Because innovation basically are novel ways of doing things in more efficient manner. So from innovation, we get economic growth, we get productivity, we get job creation, we get facilitation of the movement of factors of production to more productive levels of in the society, whereby the populace can obtain utility and welfare. So that's why it is very, very, very essential that we protect IP.
0: So when it comes to, you say, okay, because of just how important innovation is and how it is a driving force in society, this is a reason, or this is one of the major reasons why it should be protected. So now my question is to you, Barrister Favour. What rights does a creator automatically have when they create something original?
2: Okay, so In the case of all right, basically you have the economic rights and you have the moral rights. Moral rights is that this is one moral right to attribution, that this is your own and you are the creator of this work, so nobody else can claim to be the creator of that work. And you also have the right to integrity of that work. That means whoever is maybe they are licensing it to, they should distort the features of the work you have, basically. Then you have the economic rights, which we spoke about yesterday, which is the right to distribution, the right to reproduction, which you can choose to assign the rights to somebody that has the resources and capacity to sell your work to the market as well. So just like Abraham said, it's a major part of the economic sector of a nation, because like you said, if I create, let's say, Samsung, the creation of a mine, Samsung has industries, is able to provide jobs for people. Now, if you look at somebody doing a piracy work on Samsung, that's creating elsewhere and showing stuff as Samsung products and all, the original owners are able to gain the benefits of their rights of this work, because somebody else is reproducing it without their consent and distributing it without their consent.
0: Hmm. So it seems like, okay, that there are several rights that seem to protect IP, one's intellectual property, when you're talking about the economic rights, the right to distribute. I mean, you mentioned something like that yesterday, that there might be someone who might have a license for this or the right to a particular product, and then he can sell the licensing to distribution to somebody else. Well, we've been talking about all this and so much more, and even more on why some creators end up losing their control, even though they are the ones who made this particular product. Why is it that some people get to lose control over this, or lose their rights over their own work, even though it is said that, okay, these are the people who create certain things? But we have to go on a short break. When we get back, we'll be talking about all this and even much more. You can send in your thoughts and, of course, your questions to the WhatsApp line. That's 0201-226-3350. 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

to all of you this morning. Good morning, good morning, good morning to you. I just feel like saying that. And which way, 2 minutes gone past the hour of 9 o'clock. And you know, it is time for the only show where we keep things snacky, like I always say. If it isn't snacky, it is definitely not the Snack Time Show. So yes, welcome to the Snack Time Show right here on your family fun radio station, 101.7 Kids FM Abuja. My name is Benny, the Laughing Diva, the Queen of No Frowning Faces, aka I am just a foodie, and yes, I love food a lot. And as you know, my favorite snack, well, my favorite snack is none other than shawarma. If you upset me, if you want to get me a snack, get me shawarma. And don't think about getting me pizza. Like, yeah, I love pizza. It's cheesy, but do you know how lovely the shawarma is? The shawarma is so lovely because it is packed. It is packed. You know the sweetest shawarma? It is the shawarma that comes in a combo package. Now, if we're not going for combo, have you ever tried goat meat shawarma? Ah. The flavor of the goat and the spiciness of the pepper and the cabbage and then the mayo will just get you going like... Ah. So, have a shawarma today. On the Snack Time Show, we have 3 delicious hours just for your listening pleasure, starting with the first hour, which is called Kids or People Say What? And by the way, I dropped a question on our WhatsApp channel. What's the word that starts with an F and ends with an E? Now, on the WhatsApp channel, I did not give you a hint, but you can go answer the question on the WhatsApp channel. All right. Don't forget, our WhatsApp channel is Kids FM 101.7 Abuja. Okay, so go answer the question. I have given you loads of options, but they can only be one answer. So I think I'm gonna do that today. So let's see if you can guess what I want. Now, moving on to 10 o'clock, we have what we call The Nest. We talk about real life issues, issues that affect me and issues that affect you. Now, for 10 a.m., I want you to give me the word that starts with an I and ends with a W. That is the word for 10 a.m. And at 11 o'clock, you already know the vibe. It is trends, gist, and more. A certain artist is saying he doesn't want to have tattoos. Wow! Listen again. A certain artist is saying he doesn't want to have tattoos. Ah. So when I come and give you that word at 11 o'clock, remember, I told you first, because when I come at 11 o'clock, I will not tell you that the word is tattoos. Ah. So ladies and gentlemen, welcome to the snackiest show on the radio. And yeah, it is my intention to make you have fun. It is my intention to keep you engaged. So you better keep it locked to 101.7 Kids FM Abuja. And that is why I'm kickstarting with Intentions by Justin Bieber.

0: Okay, at the end of the day, everybody is going to eat breakfast, and we're not talking about hard breakfast. We're talking about real food like tea and bread and tea, sausages and egg, English breakfast. 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My name is still Bene, the laughing diva, the queen of no frowning faces, aka I am just a foodie. Yes, I love food. That is why I want to give you breakfast, you know. And the breakfast right here is Kids or People Say What? Kids or People Say What? Is part of the Snack Time show right here on your family fun radio station, 101.7 Kids FM Abuja. Now remember the number 0201 226 3350, and don't forget you can send in your messages on WhatsApp 0907 328 8728. Let's not forget our WhatsApp channel, which is Kids FM 101.7 Abuja. And I've dropped a question right there on the WhatsApp channel that has to do with the word of today. Okay, the first word I want you to give me starts with an F, F for fish, and ends with an E, E for example. Now, the hint for this word, if a company can employ you, what is that other thing they can do to you? So, if a company can employ you, a company can also F and E you. So, what is the word I am looking for? Well, hello, good morning. Hello, good morning. Hello, good morning.
1: Hello, good morning.
0: Good morning, darling. How are you doing this morning?
1: Fine, it's Emmanuel, and you?
0: Emmanuel! Wow! All right, Emmanuel, talk to me. What's the word I'm looking for?
1: Fire.
0: Fire. All right. If fire is correct, you get two songs because you're the first person to say the word fire. So what are the two songs you want me to play for you?
1: Sapphire and Intentions by Justin Bieber.
0: Oh, wow. You're taking all my favorite songs today. All right. Okay, no problem. Bye.
1: Bye.
0: All righty. Emmanuel says the word is fire. Do you believe that? Hello, good morning.
2: Good morning.
0: How are you doing this morning?
2: I'm fine. My name is Miracle.
0: Miracle. Okay, Miracle. So talk to me. What's the word I am looking for?
2: I don't know.
0: All right. The word starts with an F and ends with an E. If a company can employ you, the company can also F-E you. So what is the word I am looking for?
2: If a company can employ you, they can. Fire you, yes.
0: Fire. All right. If fire is correct, you get one song. So what's the song you want me to play for you?
2: Let Me Love You by Justin Bieber.
0: Let Me Love You by Justin Bieber. All right, darling. Bye.
2: Bye.
0: All righty. We have a message here from Esmeralda. Esmeralda says, good morning, Auntie Benny. The word is fire. All righty. If fire is correct, you get one song, Esmeralda. So drop the one song you would love me to play for you. Remember, guys, I said, if a company can employ you, what is the word that starts with an F and E that the company can still do to you? Hello, good morning. Hello, good morning. Hi, good morning. All righty, what's your name, beautiful?
3: Joy.
0: Wow. Hi, Joy. So, Joy, what's the word I'm looking for?
3: Fire.
0: All right, if fire is correct, you get one song. So what's the one song you want me to play for you? Alone. Is it Alone? I think that should be Alone by Alan Walker. Alrighty. Okay. All right. Would play that if you are correct. All right. Bye, darling.
3: Bye.
0: Bye. All right. Let me know, what is the word that starts with an F and ends with an E? What is the word I am looking for? All righty. So, I saw a post this morning, and let's just hear what happened. So apparently a lady decided to put her man to the test. So let's listen how that test went. All these couples are always trying to put their partners to a test. Alrighty, let's go. Ooh, network. Okay, let's go.
4: It's my boyfriend, like, to test his loyalty to me. Is now dating my boyfriend. Like, the both of them, they're now dating. They're in a relationship.
0: Okay, so basically, she told her friend to test her partner to see if he was loyal. And the man loyally is currently dating her friend. So, is it safe to say that her man failed the test? Or did he pass the test? Because, check it out. You wanted to see if he was going to cheat on you. And now, the person you took to him to see if he will cheat on you is now in a relationship with your boyfriend. At this point, I think it should be ex-boyfriend. So, did the man fail or pass the test? And now, I need to ask you a question. If your partner puts you through a loyalty test, do you think you will pass the test? Or are you saying my partner should not even try to put me to a test? So let me know, if your partner puts you to a test, would you pass or fail the test? Now, this is Justin Bieber again with the song Intentions. Don't go nowhere. I will be right back. Oh yeah, all of you got it correctly.

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1: 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Nothing but the truth now. Nothing but the proof of what I am.

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From the funny to the shocking and the downright unbelievable, we bring you stories that will have you laughing, reacting, and wondering what people are really thinking. Join in, share your take, and laugh along with Benny the Laughing Diva. She is the queen of no frowning faces. Because on Kids or People Say What, people

Kids or people say what? Right here on 101.7 Kids FM Abuja, your family fun radio station. And just so you know, this is still the only show where we keep things snacky. And like I always say, if it's not snacky, it is definitely not the snack time show. My name is still Benny, the laughing diva, the queen of no frowning faces, aka I am just a foodie. So if you just joining us, the first story I shared, a woman decided to tell her friend to go test if her boyfriend was loyal, and ta ta ta ta, right about now.

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3: My benedict, I see crowd. You saw me got that crowd.
4: Oh, fuck you.
3: And I see where is the dance. That's work. That's work. My very, very.
4: Oh, fuck you. Bye-bye. Bye.
3: No, bye-bye, no day.
4: All
3: right.
4: Well, up next is The Nest at 10 o'clock. Okay. So just listen to The Nest. All right.
3: No problem. I'm there with you.
4: Okay, darling. Bye.
3: Thank you.
4: All right. Ofaku calling to let me know that he just wants to wish me happy new month. Now, I see a message on WhatsApp, Esmeralda. Esmeralda says the word is married. Okay, if married is correct, Esmeralda, you have one song. So what's the song you want me to play for you? All righty. 51 minutes gone past the hour of 9 o'clock. Now, when I come back at 10 o'clock, I want you to give me the word that starts with an I and ends with a W. Remember, it starts with an I for ink and W for window. Okay, so the hint for the word. What is the hint for this word? Well, if you want to get something, you have to go through this word. So what is the process of getting something? Now, if I tell you the name of the something, you would definitely know the word. So yeah, you have to go through this process to get something. Now, let me make it easier. You have to go through this process to get that position. So what is the process of going through a process, and what is that process called? If you know what the process is called, well, drop a message on WhatsApp or call me up when I come back on The Nest. Now, this is Believer by Imagine Dragons.

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2: 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Let's talk, let's laugh, let's share opinions, let's nest, and most importantly, let's play!

Alrighty, it's still a very beautiful day right here in the city of Abuja. My name is still Benny, the laughing diva, the queen of no frowning faces. Okay, I am just a foodie. Now, this is the hour where you get to call me up and let me know what you've had for breakfast or what you're currently snacking on. Do I have people that have already snacked on bread and akara, rice and stew? Anybody had swallow already this morning? Well, let me know all about that, because this is the nest where we talk about real life issues, issues that affect me and issues that affect you. And the nest is still part of the Snack Time Show, the only show where we keep things snacky. And like I always say, if it's not snacky, it definitely isn't the Snack Time Show. Did I mention my name? Even if I did, I'll still mention it again. My name is Benny, the laughing diva, the queen of no frowning faces. And honestly, I want you guys to feel like... Okay, Benny, behave thyself. All right. Oh, by the way, the word I was looking for is married. Yeah. Now, let's get to the word of 10 o'clock. Now, it starts with an I. I for invitation, and ends with a W for welcome. And the hint I will give you, now this is a process of getting a position. So what is the process of getting a position? What is that process called? If you know the process, well, all you have to do is chill for when I come back, because right here, right now, this is Sia with a song, You're Never Fully Dressed Without a Smile. And honestly, one of the other things you need to know about this situation is when you're going for the word that starts with an I and ends with a W, you have to be fully dressed professionally. If you still don't know it, a yard.

0: K with the song African Girls. Apparently he loves African girls because we are beautiful creatures and people. Yeah, that's what he said. If you disagree, that's on you, because he says African girls are beautiful. Yes, we are. All right. 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My name is still Benny, the laughing diva, the queen of no frowning faces, aka I am just a foodie. All right, Jay. Hello, good morning.
1: Good morning, it's Benny.
0: Good morning, darling. How are you doing?
1: I'm good, and you?
0: All right, I'm okay. So what's your name?
1: My name is Lydia.
0: Lydia. Wow! All right, Lydia. Do you know the word I am looking for?
1: Yeah, the word is interview.
0: All right, so you're the second person to say interview, because we already have a message on WhatsApp. So if you are correct, you get one song. So what's the song you want me to play for you?
1: Helpless by Tatiana.
0: Say that again.
1: Okay, play I Don't Know Go by Joe Boy says Koenichi.
0: Let me see. Is it Adenuga?
1: Yes.
0: Adenuga. All right.
1: Yes.
0: I will play that if you are correct. So, by the way, have you had breakfast this morning?
1: Yes, I have.
0: What did you have for breakfast?
1: Rice and fish.
0: Ooh, rice and fish. What kind of rice, though?
1: White rice and stew.
0: Ooh, you know how we do it, right? You better keep that food for me, okay? I am coming over.
1: Okay.
0: All right, my darling. Okay. Bye.
1: Bye.
0: Okay, she says the word is interview. Now we have a message on WhatsApp from Esmeralda. Esmeralda says the word is interview, and she's the first person. Hello, good morning.
2: Good morning.
0: Good morning, darling. How are you doing? All right, what's your name?
2: Joy.
0: Joy. All right, Joy. So what's the word I'm looking for?
2: Interview.
0: Interview. All right. If interview is correct, you get one song. So what's the song you want me to play for you? Papa Ute. All righty. Have you had breakfast this morning? Okay, what did you have for breakfast? Ooh, what did you have for breakfast? Say that again. Bread with sardine. Is that what you said? Ooh, egg sauce. Okay, you know me and egg sauce, we love it. So please keep my egg sauce for me and the bread. All right. All right, my darling. Bye. Okay, she says she had bread and egg sauce. That's a lovely combination, by the way. Hello, good morning.
3: Hello, good morning. It's Emmanuel again.
0: Emmanuel. All right. Ooh, what just happened? Network, behave thyself. All right. Okay, let's take this call. Hello, good morning.
3: Hello, Emmanuel again. Sorry, I missed the record button.
0: Oh, welcome back, Emmanuel. All right, Emmanuel, talk
3: Thank
0: to
3: you.
0: Me. Talk to me. So, what is the word I am looking for?
3: Oh, can you tell me the word again? Because I do not like tell me what starts with. I do not hear it.
0: Okay. So the word starts with an I and ends with a W. The hint, it's a process of getting a position. So what is the word?
3: The process of getting a job or a position, which one?
0: I said a position. If you want to say job, that's okay. Well, I did not say job. You're the one that's saying job. So, what's the word?
3: What's the word?
0: Now,
3: if you put a position, it really changes things.
0: What is the difference between a job and a position, though? If you want to...
3: There's a difference, like a very big difference.
0: Okay. So, what is the word?
3: Yeah, but you're interview.
0: Okay. So, if interview is correct, you get one song. So, what's the song you want me to play for you?
3: Do you have Justin Bieber, Peaches?
0: I don't think we have that one. No, we don't.
3: Okay, then just play any Justin Bieber song.
0: Any Justin Bieber song? Really? Anyone?
3: Yeah, just play.
0: Okay. No problem.
3: Yeah.
0: I will play any Justin Bieber song for you if you are correct. All right. Okay. Oh, by the way, have you had breakfast?
3: No, chef. I'm not going to ask you a question. What were you not around yesterday?
0: Me? Oh, yesterday. I was around at 9 o'clock and we had like something going on in the studio from 10:30. So, sorry about that. I'm here now. So make sure you engage with me so that I don't disappear.
3: I noticed.
0: Okay. But I'm here now. All right, darling. Ah, what did you have for breakfast? Oh, you said you have not had breakfast yet. Why?
3: Yes.
0: Why?
3: That's what I always do. I don't like eating in the morning until 12.
0: Ha. 12 o'clock.
3: Yes.
0: Because you don't want me to come and eat your food. It's okay. It's all right. Bye.
3: I'm thinking with food, chef, but yeah, sure, no problem.
0: Emmanuel, one of these days, I will make sure I stay in the studio till 12 o'clock just to ask you that one question. What did you have for breakfast? Okay, guys, what's the word I am looking for? It starts with an I and ends with a W. So can you give me the word? 0201-226-3350. Now, the hint for this word, it is a process you have to go through to get a position. Okay, so it seems like people are not really getting the word. So let's see if someone has already gotten it. All right. Now, the word starts with an I and ends with a W. Now, the word is an interview. Yeah, that's what's up. So yes, the word I was looking for is an interview. The first person to give me the word was Esmeralda. So Esmeralda, drop the two songs you would love me to play for you. Now, when I come back, I'll be telling you what happened in an interview. Like, I don't understand. Is it position that switch things up? What is the difference between a job and a position? Because if you're going through a process to get a position, you will still go through the process to get a job. A job and a position, I feel like they're still the same thing. But if you feel otherwise, you will tell me when I come back. All right. But for right now, this is Papa Ute. Don't go nowhere. I will be right back.

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0: If the alphabets could give advice, I might say, oh no. You might say, oh, I'm sorry.
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0: Letter I might say, imagine you are a unicorn and poop rainbows.
2: Wait a minute.
0: You know what I mean? I don't think you get it.
2: Who are you?
0: Just kidding.
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4: 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Yeah, Kids FM Abuja. And yes, my name is Benny, the Laughing Diva, the Queen of No Frowning Faces, aka I am just a foodie. And I am really interested to know what you have had this morning. So far, I've heard bread and egg sauce. I've heard jollof rice with fried fish. And Emmanuel still owes me breakfast. I don't know why Emmanuel never ever says, oh, Benny, I finally eaten today. Like, Emmanuel, why? You know? So, have you had anything to eat this morning? Let me know by calling 0201-226-3350, and then send your messages on WhatsApp on 0907-3288-728. So I gave a word that started with an I and ended with a W, and yes, the word I was looking for is an interview. Just put yourself in the situation I'm about to lay out to you. Now, over the weekend, you are aware that rain fell, like heavy rain fell in the early hours of Saturday. Now, picture a situation where you're walking down the road and a car splashes you with dirty water, like dirty water. So obviously, like... Oh, Tim, you're already angry because only God knows where you were going and then this person's car splashed you. Now, picture a situation where the person stopped and came down from the person's car and the person is out here apologizing to you. But at that point, you're like, you're not serious. You're not serious. How dare you?
5: Okay.
4: And you're like...
5: You think so, they're white.
4: And obviously, in the heat of the moment, you say a lot of things that afterwards you're like, did I really do the right thing? Did I take it too far? And you're like, you know what? It has passed. It has passed. Now, you have an interview for today, being Tuesday, and you have dressed well. You're already ready to answer any interview questions that they have for you. Now, you know how you're sitting and waiting for your turn, and then everybody that has come out from the interview house or interview hall, I beg your pardon, is now saying, damn, this interview is difficult. Wow! So you're like, you know what? I really don't care because I have rehearsed for this interview. There's no way I will not get the job. Now, you walk into the interview hall and you come face to face with the person you insulted on Saturday. Now, this is you. This is the person. What is the first thing you will do

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1: It's all right.
0: We're so far up here.
1: Look at me. Take a deep breath.
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3: Me. It will not be, you know, all the insults that you can give. And then you say things like...
4: You think they're white. <wife.
3: laughs> Or let's say you took it a step further by, you know... And here you are, face to face with the person interviewing you. What will you do? Hello, good morning.
5: Good morning, my darling sister.
3: Ah, my darling sister, Kemi, is that you?
5: No, this is Deborah calling you from Apple.
3: Deborah! Hi, Debbie. Okay, Debbie, talk to me. What is the first thing you will do in this situation?
5: The first thing is that if something like that happens, I can never be offended in as much as the person has apologized. So if it eventually happens, I will definitely apologize.
3: You apologize?
5: Of course, I will.
3: Okay. Well, what if the person is like, it's too late to apologize. Let's get back to the interview. What will you now do?
5: Oh, my God. That means the job is not meant for me.
3: Abi, you cannot come on, you know.
5: I will just leave there. In as much as I've apologized and you said this thing is not working, I will just say thank you. I'll go.
3: Round of applause for you, Debbie. Okay, so Debbie, have you had breakfast?
5: Yes, I have.
3: What did you have for breakfast?
5: I have white rice and stew.
3: Ooh, which protein is inside?
5: You said?
3: Which protein? Is it fish, chicken, beef, goat, bomber? Which one?
5: I use fish, because if I use meat for these children to school, they will struggle with the meat. So I use fish.
3: Aww.
5: So when they come back from school, they will use meat.
3: Okay, so you know what? I am also your child, so I'm coming over to eat rice and stew with fish. Okay, mommy?
5: No problem. You're welcome. No problem.
3: Okay, my darling. Thank you so much.
5: All right. All right. Bye. Very well. Thank you.
3: You're welcome.
5: Bye.
3: Bye. I've gotten a new mommy. Mommy, you better keep the rice and stew and fish. I want like two or three pieces of fish. It's not much, right? Hello, good morning.
6: Hello, good morning.
3: Good morning, darling. How are you doing?
6: I'm fine.
3: Okay, what's your name?
6: Ernest.
3: Wow. Okay.
6: It's Demi.
3: Dennis, is it Dennis?
6: Kemi,
3: my sister, apple locker.
6: Yeah.
3: Okay, Kemi, talk to me. What will you do in this situation?
6: Let me just start the first word that the water fashion. But actually, if I were the one, but respectfully, the person came down from the car, you know, some, they will just splash water and they will not even bother, they will just speed up and go. But this one, respectfully, he came down from his car and apologized. Then why won't you forgive the person? Now, it's a face. He came down there. I was just look at me, I'm like, forgive me, pardon. I will apologize. So I will apologize.
3: But you know, it's too late to apologize, right? You goofed.
6: I will apologize. Normally, it depends on the person. And then, if you decide not to forgive me, I'll just admit it. I'll admit that.

0: But actually, I will apologize.
1: Okay, round of applause for you, darling. Okay, so Kemi, have you had breakfast?
0: Yes, ma'am.
1: What did you have for breakfast?
0: I had rice and stew.
1: Rice and stew? Is it rice and stew or rice and soup?
0: Rice and stew, white rice and stew.
1: Okay, so which protein? Is it chicken, fish, turkey, goat meat, beef, roundabout, pomo? Beef. Okay, you know what? Keep that rice, keep that stew, keep the beef. I want like two big beef meats. So you better keep it for me. Okay, my darling. Bye. Okay, 47 minutes gone past the hour of 10 o'clock. Okay. So let's say I am in this situation. What do you think I will do? Okay. So I want you guys to tell me what you think I would do if I find myself in this situation. The person that gets it correctly, I promise I will tell you if you're correct. The person that gets it correctly, I will play you one song as I'm signing out. So what do you think I will do in this situation? Hello, good morning.
2: Hi, good morning.
1: Hi, Lydia. It's Lydia, right?
2: Yes.
1: Okay, Lydia, what do you think I will do in this situation?
2: You will burst into a very loud laughter.
1: Ha! I'm not going to tell you whether you're right or wrong first, but go on.
2: You burst into a very loud laughter because you are the queen of no frowning faces.
1: This one suits me, Sha. Round of applause. Okay. So if you're correct, you get one song. So what's the song you want me to play for you?
2: Okay. I'm playing My Friend by Johnny Drill.
1: My Friend by Johnny Drill. But how did you guess that one, though? How did you guess that the first thing I would do is start to laugh? Like,
2: because you laugh at everything.
1: Okay, thank you so much, my darling. Bye.
2: Bye.
1: Okay. She did not lie. She did not lie. Honestly, the first thing I will do is I will just laugh. I will laugh. And if the person now says, what's going on? I'll be like, nothing, sir. Nothing. I'm not going to apologize. I will just laugh. Because there are two things here. I either get the job or I don't get the job. So I will laugh. And if you're offended by it, oh, well. Because at that point in my head, I'm like, I've already goofed. So there's a high possibility this job is not my job. So I will laugh and I would answer all the questions. And if at the end of the day, the person is like, so you're trying to act like you don't remember me, there's a high possibility I might say, sorry, have we met before? There's a high possibility you're talking about my twin sister, Ekaite. Yeah, I'm a twin. Now, let it not be that you now come and ask me to bring my twin. I will find someone that looks like me. Yeah. I know the person I would bring. I would bring somebody that looks like me, but doesn't really look like me. And then I'll say, we are not identical twins.
3: Jesus Christ.
1: I'm not lying. I am just surviving. So, yeah. When I come back at 11 o'clock, it will be time for Trends, Gist, and More. And I want you to give me a word that starts with a T and ends with an O. Remember, I gave this word at the start of the show at 9 a.m. Like, so you have to go back. Remember, I told you I would use the word. So give me a word that starts with a T and ends with an O. By the way, how are you, my friend?

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2: 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From viral stories to trending gist, we bring you all the latest news, laughs, and hot takes. Call in, holler, and share your reaction with Benny the Laughing Diva, the queen of no frowning faces. If it's trending, it's happening, and we are talking about it first.
4: Okay, we are at the final hour.
5: Wow.
4: Yeah, wow.
5: Wow.
4: I like that wow, though. Either which way, it is 1 minute gone past the hour of 11 o'clock, and this is your family fun radio station, 101.7 Kids FM Abuja. And by the way, if this is your first time of calling the show, let me know by calling me up. And then you tell me there's a special way I get to welcome my first time listeners. I see you guys already know the answer to the word. But yeah, my name is Benny, the Laughing Diva, the queen of no frowning faces. And I'm hoping that you have not frowned your face one moment since you have been listening to me. I hope this is all you have been doing. Okay, Benny, behave. Either which way, this is Trends, Gist, and More. And Trends, Gist, and More is part of the Snack Time Show, the only show where we keep things snacky. And like I always say, if it's not snacky, it is definitely not the Snack Time Show. So I want you to give me a word that starts with a T and ends with an O. The hint, I told you about it at 9 a.m. So I will not be giving a hint. But because I'm nice, it's something that is on your body. That's the only hint I will give you. It's something that is on your body. I mean, it can be anywhere else, but is always gonna be on your body, you know? Like a something. Anyway, this is Ella Henderson with the song Risk It All. Lego.
6: 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The asteroid has approached Earth's orbital path.

0: And that is it. We got so much history, you and I. I remember the first time we spoke to each other right here on the Snack Time Show. And honestly, I cannot let you go. And that is why you're right here on my Snack Time family list, because I love yo. History there, Becky Hill, Joe Corey. And yeah, I love that song. Like, there's just a vibe to it. And then the first song you heard is called Risk It All by Ella Henderson. Now, it is 8 minutes gone past the hour of 11 o'clock. And yeah, this is Trends, Gist and More. And do I have gist for you? Now, the first gist I have for you has to do with a word that starts with a T and ends with an O. Remember, I gave this word at the start of the show. That is why it's important you listen from 9 a.m. Hello, good morning.
1: Good morning.
0: How are you doing, Miracle?
1: Fine.
0: Yay. Yeah! All right, Miracle. So, what's the word I'm looking for?
1: Tattoo.
0: Tattoo. All right. You are the second person to say tattoo, because Esmeralda has also said tattoo on WhatsApp. So which song would you love me to play for you?
1: Figure You Out.
0: Say that again.
1: Figure You Out.
0: See? What's the song?
1: Huh?
0: What is the song you want me to play for you, if you are correct?
1: Figure You Out.
0: Who sang the song?
1: I don't know.
0: Okay. Well, someone is saying that he's going to help you with the song. So if you're correct, we will play it for you. All right, darling? All righty. Bye. So apparently someone says he knows the song. If we don't now know the song, it's on you. You. Anyway, what's the word that starts with a T and ends with an O? Well, because I love you, I will give you the hint. The hint is it's something we find on our body. It is something we find on our body. It starts with a T and ends with an O. 0201 226 3350, or you can send a message on WhatsApp 0907 3288 728. If it gets to 11:12 and no other person gives me the word, I will just take it that it's only two people that knew the word. Anyway, the clock is ticking. I mean, this word is stuck to your body. You know, like something. Do you know it? You're lucky. Hello, good morning.
2: Hello, good morning.
0: Good morning, darling. How are you doing?
2: I'm fine.
0: Okay.
2: It's
0: Promise.
2: Wow. It's okay. Kemi.
0: Oh, Kemi. Hi, Kemi. So, Kemi, do you know the word I'm looking for?
2: Yes.
0: Okay.
2: Tattoo.
0: Tattoo. All right. If tattoo is correct, you get one song. So, what's the song you want me to play for you?
2: Who's That Girl?
0: Who's That Girl by Iris Starr? All righty. Is tattoo your final answer?
2: Yes.
0: Okay, darling. Bye.
2: Bye.
0: All righty. Okay, let's take this call. Hello, good morning.
3: Good morning. This is Debbie calling back from Apple.
0: Debbie! Hi, Debbie, my newest mummy. Okay.
3: Thank you, my sister.
0: Okay, Debbie, talk to me. Do you know the word I'm looking for?
3: Okay, the word is actually tattoo.
0: Tattoo. Okay. Tattoo, if that is correct, you get one song. So what's the song you want me to play for you?
3: Play me a new song from Simi.
0: From who?
3: Simi, Simi.
0: Simi. Aw, you like Simi like that?
3: Yes, ma'am.
0: Okay. So because you're a mummy, if you're correct, I would play Duduke for you. Do you like Duduke?
3: Thank you very much. Oh, thank you. Thank you. God bless you, my sister.
0: You're welcome, darling. Bye.
3: Bye.
0: All righty. Remember, it's stuck to your body. What is that thing that is on your body? Stuck to your body. If you listen to the show at 9 a.m., I actually said this word. This is why you need to listen to the show at the start of the show. Oh, yeah. We have seen the song thanks to our mystery finder. Can we call him the mystery searcher?
4: Wow!
0: Any which way, I will take one more call. Remember, it starts with a T, ends with an O. It is something that is stuck on our body. So what's that thing that is stuck on your body? Like a what? Hello, good morning.
5: Good morning, Mom.
0: Good morning. Catherine. How are you doing?
5: Fine, thank you, Mom.
0: Okay, so Catherine, talk to me. What's the word I'm looking for?
5: It's a tattoo.
0: Tattoo, okay. If tattoo is correct, you get one song. So what's the song you want me to play for you?
5: Helplessly.
0: All right, Catherine, have you had breakfast?
5: Yes.
0: What did you have for breakfast? Ooh, Catherine ran away before she told me what she had for breakfast. Okay, it is quarter after 11, and yeah, it is time for the moment. Ooh, okay, Catherine is calling me back, I think. Hello, good morning. Kilo Day Network, Kilo Day, Kilo Day. Ah, any which way. It is time for the moment of truth. I mean, it starts with a T, ends with an O, and it's stuck to your skin just like a tattoo. So drum roll to all of you. Ta-ta-da, ta-ta-ta-ta. You know, there's so many songs about tattoo, but for the love of me, I only always remember Jordan Sparks Tattoo. I know there's another song, Tattoo by Lauren. And then there's a very famous song we used to sing back in the day. I've forgotten who sang it. It was like, Tattoo Girls, wear them day. Who sang that song? Was it The Remedies? Any which way, this is Tatiana with the song Helplessly. Because I am helplessly in love with my snack time family. Oh.

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1: And share your reaction with Benny the Laughing Diva, the queen of no frowning faces. If it's trending, it's happening. And we are talking about it first.

0: 43 minutes gone past the hour of 11. You already know it is getting close to the time where I hand you over to the Peacock Show, hosted by Queen Coco and Lady Faith. Like, I really don't want to go, but the show those two have planned for you, honestly, I can't just stay because, you guys will be missing out on something interesting. Ah. Anyway, this is still the only show where we keep things snacky, like I always say. If it's not snacky, it is definitely not the snack time show. And by the way, my name is still Benny, the laughing diva, the queen of no frowning faces, aka I am just a foodie. And this foodie is right here on Trends, Gist, and More. So yes, you all got it correctly. The word is tattoo. So yeah, tattoo is the word. Now, musician Sade actually told us why he doesn't believe in having tattoos. His reason is simple. He says, he graduated from the university, and yes, he says he knows he's a musician right now, but he still believes that one day he might still go back to the corporate world. Wow. According to him, he says, I studied building technology in school and I'm here doing music. Look, my buddy, did you see any tattoo? No, it's because I'm skeptical. If music does not work out, I am going back to the office. Round of applause for him. But my question is, does tattoos or does having tattoos limit your employability? Is it possible for you to have tattoos and still land a very good corporate job? Is it possible for you to have tattoos and have a good corporate job? Yes, no, maybe. Let me know. Mr. G, is it possible for us to have a tattoo and still have a corporate job? Is it possible?
1: Maybe yes or no, because depending on where you work, imagine you working in a law firm and you have your tattoos. Unless maybe they cannot see them, but if they are visible, it's going to be a difficult thing.
0: But isn't it really about what I can perform, not really what's on my body?
1: You're dressed how you're dressed. You know, imagine you're trying to seal a deal, and you know how we are very traditional in this part of the world. Okay, go seal this deal with this office, and like, you, of all people, you brought somebody who has drawings of what, I don't even know, are those things not demonic on his skin? You want me to do business with that kind? He's a riffraff.
0: What if my tattoo has a message?
1: It's not about the message. You know, so many, like I said, we are very traditional in this part of the world, and the corporate world in this part of this world haven't come to terms with tattoos. Because, you know, what about earrings? If a guy puts on an earring, you'll be looked at as a riffraff.
0: I don't think that's still possible, though. I don't think that still works, because a lot of men now wear earrings.
1: Because the society is changing. Corporate worlds these days are not the only thing that pays hefty salaries and good money.
0: Okay.
1: But if you want to look critically into the corporate world, trust me, you'll be. Even if they attend to you, they might send a message to your boss and say, please don't send that guy again. I don't understand. Why will you be sending? It's an insult. Why are you sending somebody who pierces his earrings? What's the meaning of that? Even in the Western world, there are places where, you know, there are certain tattoos that are extreme, where they'll view you

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1: Oh, I know. Boy, oh boy. Or barely awake. Paddle to the metal.
2: Oh, man. I should do this for a living.
0: It feels good to be BoatU. It feels good to Geico.

0: That was Meghan Trainor with Better When I'm Dancing. Good afternoon, Abuja.
1: Hello. How you guys doing?
0: How are you guys doing? That is the main question. All right, welcome to the Pickup Show. It is exactly 12:15 right now in the beautiful city of Abuja.
1: Yep.
0: The 2nd of June. 2026.
1: Oh,
0: my welcome goodness. To the show.
1: Yes, we actually, my goodness, what's that noise? Oh, okay. So, welcome back, you guys. This yeah. one that is listening to me right now, that's the person listening to me. Yeah, you. Exactly. Yeah.
0: Welcome to the show. My name is Queen Coco.
1: My name is Lady Faith.
0: Did you think I was going to introduce you?
1: No, I was trying to keep quiet. So it's not look like, not you know, you're trying to grace me and I refuse.
0: No.
1: Well, anyways, for the next few hours, consider us your favorite company because this is the Pickup Show where your the hottest conversations, the yeah. laughter is allowed and opinions actually do matter. This is where it happens.
0: Absolutely.
1: Yes.
0: Absolutely.
1: So today we are serving you guys a hot segment on the Food Explorer because there's debate that might divide a nation today. Mm-hmm. Anyways, on the Let's Travel, a travel discussion that will make you question where you really want to live.
0: Mm-hmm. Mm.
1: And last but not least, we have the Mega Brain Game Show that is designed to test even the sharpest mind. So turn up your volume and settle in because today's show is about to get hot. It's especially made for you. So let's get into it.
0: Yeah, absolutely. Now, just by the way, in case you are not familiar with the Pickup Show, the Pickup Show happens every day, Monday to Friday, on your favorite family fun station. That is Kids 101.7 FM.
1: Mm-hmm.
0: And myself and Lady Faith are just consider us your pilots to just sort of take you on that journey that is going to make you feel really, really good.
1: Yeah.
0: Going to keep your energy up all day. Between 12 and 3, by the way.
1: Of course.
0: Yeah.
1: So like I said, turn up your volume, stay settled, and we have more music to go listen to. This is Ozuzwala. I hope I pronounced it well.
0: You did not.
1: Anyways.
0: But let's get into the music.

0: 11 by Magix. 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My name is Lady Faith.
1: And my name is Queen Coco.
0: All right. And today on the Less Travel segment, we are asking
1: you. Mean the Food Explorer segment?
0: Did I say Less Travel?
1: You are jumping ahead.
0: I'm so excited to be on the Less Travel because of all the things we have, all the juicy, you know, gist that we have for you guys on the Less Travel today. But anyways, pardon me, okay, you guys. Food Explorer. So food lovers, gather here. Gather around, because today's conversation might start an argument. And you know how some foods are really treated like royalty, right? You know how those foods are treated like they're the most important in the whole world. Like people talk about them, post them online, fight over them, queue for them, and act like they're the greatest thing that has ever been created. But secretly, you don't even understand the hype.
1: Yeah.
0: You're looking at it like you eat it and you are thinking, like, really?
1: Yeah.
0: For real? Is this what people are shouting about? Is it really? Yeah. Is this what everybody has been talking about?
1: Auntie, can I start?
0: Today's food experience about those foods. So, Queen Coco, tell me.
1: Thank you. Thank you for this opportunity. Standing on existing protocol.
0: Yes.
1: I would like to make the assertion that jollof rice is a little bit overhyped.
0: And I will tell you why. I do.
1: Because jollof rice cannot beat hot rice and stew any day. See, rice and stew,
0: like,
1: trumps jollof rice.
0: You know.
1: No. Rice and stew, hot, fresh hot rice and stew with a soaked meat. The one that I soaked inside is not the grilled one. The one inside the stew with a bit of plantain. You cannot see. It trumps jollof rice anytime.
0: I think
1: Thank
0: I'm beginning
1: for coming to...
0: to
1: my talk.
0: Well.
1: Yes, ma'am.
0: I'm a bit, you know, like this and like that about that. But I'm now putting it in my head. I'm trying to remember one or two times where I ate some kind of delicious jollof rice some weeks ago. And I'm now pairing it with the rice and stew I've had recently.
1: It's the one you cooked. That's the problem. It's the one you cooked.
0: No, I didn't cook it.
1: I further put it to you that, in fact, people agree with me. So please, if you agree with me, you call us up. 0201-226-3350. That's the number to call. And if you feel like what I am saying, what Queen Coco said, is the truth, hot rice and stew trumps jollof rice any day.
0: My goodness.
1: I'm not talking about like party jollof. That one is a different
0: smoky jollof.
1: That's not where I'm going.
0: And you did not taste since now.
1: I'm talking about like a regular jollof that you cook in your house.
0: Nah. Okay, yeah.
1: Hot rice and stew.
0: So, I mean, some of this food have clubs, right? They have fan clubs, rather. I mean, Coco is actually a fan of rice and stew.
1: Yes.
0: So, and they are actually really amazing. I won't lie. But for example...
1: And I want the meat to be soaked inside the stew.
0: I agree with you. Especially goat meat. Ah, goat meat taps a lot. But I want to ask this question. For example, is shawarma overrated?
1: No.
0: Shawarma is overrated for me. Because for real, shawarma is actually really overrated for me.
1: But I offered you shawarma yesterday and you took.
0: Did I?
1: You did.
0: I didn't.
1: I'm not my people. You know I can't lie to you.
0: You, hey, God of mercy. Anyways, shawarma is overrated for me because I would not on a regular day. See, I have if you catch me eating shawarma, be rest assured that I just craved it. Well, you can. It's too overhyped for me. So it's too overrated for me. Jollof rice is getting too much praise, like Coco said, actually.
1: Yeah.
0: The next thing I want to ask you is suya actually worth the hype?
1: Yes.
0: It is?
1: Please, ma. Suya is not among in this conversation.
0: It is, though.
1: Nah,
0: like I said, we are going to talk about the foods that people shout about and talk about frequently.
1: No,
0: I made my research and
1: my
0: almost everybody has said suya, suya, suya. I'm like, my goodness.
1: My understanding of this conversation for today
0: is
1: that we're talking about foods that are hyped so much that it's like they don't deserve the hype. But suya deserves the hype.
0: So I'm asking, that's why I'm asking. Is suya actually worth the hype?
1: It is, ma.
0: Okay, so I want to hear callers call us up and tell us, oh, this is what I think. I don't want to hear from Coco because Coco only, I only is too much. I don't understand what is going on with her.
1: Or you can drop a WhatsApp message.
0: Exactly.
1: 0907-328-8728. What do you think is the most overrated food? What foods do you think get just so much hype and so much praise, but in fact, nothing special about these kinds of foods? Well, that's the conversation that we are having today on the Food Explorer Show.
0: So, one last question, Coco.
1: Yes, ma'am.
0: Is boba tea just too expensive, or do you think boba tea is more like an expensive flavored water, or it's worth the hype?
1: Very overrated.
0: My good.
1: Very,
0: see,
1: very,
0: you guys,
1: very overrated.
0: You know what? Let's go listen to Teni and Olamide's Zion, and I have to go check out what's wrong with Coco, because something is definitely happening right now. I'll be right back.

no, now I'm going to go ahead and learn it, which I think is really lovely. Really, really lovely. Welcome back to the show. It's still Kids 101.7 FM, your favorite family fun station. My name is Queen Coco. Lady Faith is also in the building. And we are talking about foods that we feel are overrated. And we asked that we want to hear from you. 0201-226-3350. Let us know what songs, what foods you think are overrated. I've already put out my own assertion. And I said, I think that jollof rice is not as great as hot rice and stew. That's my own personal submission to this conversation. Okay? And I know I'm not alone. That is why I feel that many of you, even when you're eating jollof rice, you put stew on top. Because you want it to remind you of something in particular, no? Yeah, so that's what I think. I think that rice and stew, fresh hot rice and stew, I'm referring, not the one that's been there. Fresh hot rice and stew will beat jollof rice any day, anytime. Except it is a party style jollof rice. The smoky one, that's different. That's a whole different conversation. But you see, I'm gonna need everyone to leave jollof rice alone. And sometimes on your birthday, serve us rice and stew. Yeah. And Lady Faith also said she asked if we feel that suya is overrated. I personally do not believe suya is overrated. Every accolade that suya has earned. Yeah. Every single one. 0201-226-3350. We are taking your calls and taking your WhatsApp messages on 0907-328-8728. What do you think of foods that may or may not be overrated? Do you think suya is overrated? I love suya. I love kilishi. I think they deserve all the hype that they actually get. I don't agree with Lady Faith when she says she thinks that shawarma is overrated, because I've seen her eating shawarma. What do you mean? Girl. No. Shawarma is that girl. Shawarma is the girl that she thinks she is. And that is my personal submission. Let's get into some more music. This is Katsai with My Way. We'll be right back with more. 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
1: Hi there. You're tuned in to Kids FM, where the fun never stops. Don't miss out on all the exciting games and awesome shows we've got just for you. Let's have fun!
2: All right, welcome back again. Yeah. If you look at the time, it's already 12:52, and my goodness, I don't even know what to say. I don't know where the time is running to.
3: I have a lot to say. I already told our amazing listeners that I don't agree with you on the shawarma, but when it comes to the other things that you said, that's fine. And I did say that I believe that suya and all the meat in the category of suya. So I'm talking about kilishi.
2: Including pizza,
3: please. I'm talking about kilishi. I'm talking about dambunama and other things like that. I believe that they deserve every hype that they get.
2: Okay.
3: Chicken.
2: Oh, well, I don't know. Even noodles. I feel like noodles is actually very overrated.
3: I can agree with that one.
2: Very, very overrated. Okay, so like I said, if you look at the time, it's already 12:52. And because whatever it is you mentioned, nobody listening might take it personally. Okay, so if you mention that Susu food is overrated or underrated, it's fine. Everybody listening knows that we are just discussing. All right. Okay, so let's wait until the Let's Travel show. My goodness, I cannot wait to be on that segment because it's going to be an amazing one. But until that time, let's go listen to more music. DJ Coco, play me some music. Yeah.

0: 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What time is it?
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0: Oh, my goodness.
1: Five in the nation's capital. Good afternoon, Abuja.
0: Good afternoon, everybody.
1: I feel like I want to allow you, Lady Faith, to welcome them because you have been jumping to the Let's Travel segment
0: I was about to say welcome you guys. Welcome back to Kids FM 101.7. This is Let's Travel, and you guys, I have been entertained today. Mm-hmm. I've heard the sweetest, juiciest gist, and like I said, the Let's Travel segment carries one of that. So today we are not just traveling, you know, we're traveling differently. No flights, no passports, no luggages.
1: Yeah.
0: Just one life-changing question is all I got for you. So imagine someone calls you right now. You know what? I'm not going to say it right now. I'm going to wait until later to tell you this whole thing. Because the moment I ask you this question, I've given out the whole gist for the day.
1: Yeah.
0: But I want you guys to know that this segment carries a lot of conversation. So all you have to do is stay tuned in. And don't forget to call us up on 0201-226-3350, or you can send us a WhatsApp message or voice note on 0907-328-8728. 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
1: 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My name is Lady Faith.
2: And my name is Queen Coco.
1: Ooh,
2: the conversation is still going on now. I have to ask you because I know what I would do.
1: Okay.
2: But I have to ask Lady Faith and, of course, all of you amazing listeners. So, if you were given a free house and a good job in another state, would you leave your current city? And now, when we say a good job, what does that mean to you? Because you know, good job can be different for different people.
1: Yeah, I understand.
2: Some people, good job is 300,000. Some people, good job is nothing less than 1.5 million, you know? So, that's the question for today.
1: Okay. So, if I were to be given a free house and a good job in another state, mm-hmm. would I leave my current city? Yes, I think I will. Yes, I think I will.
2: Mm-hmm. But what if the current city you're going to is not... So, it's a good job and it's a free house, but the current city is not as developed as the city you currently live in. So, like, you're going to the village.
1: Ha!
2: But like, it's a good job and you're making money and your money will count for more in the village.
1: I think, my goodness, this is really tough. I didn't even think it would be this tough, but it's really, really tough right now. I feel like I will still go, you know, 1-2 months, try, work there, see how it goes, and then maybe probably return back. If I don't like the job, I mean, there are some places that you go to, that's where good things will just happen. It might look like a village or it's underdeveloped, but I mean, yeah. So I think I'll go for a try.
2: Mm-hmm.
1: I'll first go. When I go first, I will now check and see if it's something that I like. If it's something that I like, I'ma stay there. If it's not, I'ma come back.
2: So for me, I am only moving on up. So yes, I'll get... unless it's like a contract where it's like 1 year, I can manage. But you see, I should move to a quote and unquote lesser city because of more
1: money.
2: What
1: if it's not? You know, we are the ones putting this lesser city.
2: Yeah,
1: so let's even put it in a place where, let's say, it's Lagos.
2: No, but let's be real, right? Most people will not have a problem leaving if the city is better. The only reason why you'll be considering your life is if the city may not necessarily be...
1: Or safe.
2: Oh, that's a good one.
1: Or safe.
2: So, yeah, I have a cousin, yeah, and she got married to this guy, and he works, you know, in ONG, you know, oil and gas. He's really doing very well. And he's, you know, the people that stay, not on the rigs or whatever. He's not in the city. You know what I mean?
1: Yeah,
2: and
1: I get
2: this
1: it.
2: Auntie of mine lives in their village in the south. And it's really crazy to me because she says that there is not a single plaza. There's nothing like, you know, very developed in that area. And she's just managing it there. I know personally, I could never.
1: Wow.
2: I could never.
1: So she's managing with him there.
2: Yes.
1: So how do they get groceries and
2: from the
1: food?
2: Local market.
1: My goodness.
2: From the local market. So you can't just enter into, you know,
1: what
2: big
1: part of
2: supermarket.
1: South is that?
2: I don't want to mention it. I don't want to victimize and make anybody feel bad.
1: Oh, wow.
2: But you know what I mean? Like, it's, she can't even say, I'm going to the movies.
1: My
2: She's
1: goodness.
2: Not doing none of that. She's not doing anything like that.
1: It sounds very frustrating though,
2: but here's the thing. The guy's salary is a lot.
1: I know,
2: it really
1: right?
2: is. And because in the village things are cheaper, it counts, the money looks like it's more. Anyway, please, but I need to process this. So can we
1: in
2: please?
1: In fact, we need to go call her. So I think we should go call her.
2: Yeah.
1: Check on her and know how she's doing. So we just probably might, you know, consider moving. But anyway, keep listening and don't go nowhere. We will be right back.

to a world of fun. Enjoy games, awesome music, amazing stories, and all the latest scoops. We're here to keep you entertained. So stay tuned and let's play!

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You're tuned in to Kids FM, where the fun never stops. Don't miss out on all the exciting games and awesome shows we've got just for you. Let's have fun!

0: my goodness. Okay, so welcome back to Kids 101.7 FM. My name is Lady Faith, and Queen Coco here with me. But I mean, she is not with me right now because she had to go do something real quick. All right, so we were talking about if you were given a free house. We're talking about the fact, I was asking a question, or should I say, Coco was asking a question, if you were given a free house and a good job in another state, would you leave your current city? And I said yes. I mean, why wouldn't I? Even if it's that's the issue now. Even if it's a village, kind of. I don't know if I want to do a village. I don't know how I'll be able to cope. But I mean, I'll first of all go there. I'll think about it first, because let's not lie, new opportunities actually do come every single day. And then let it not look as if you're not trying your best to make new decisions in life, because new opportunities, new friends, new environment, new culture, a chance to completely restart. Doesn't it sound exciting? It does sound exciting, but then you would leave behind your family, your friends, familiar places, your comfort zone, and all of that. And then you start to ask yourself, you start to weigh between, that option and this option, and you go, would I really go? But I don't know. I don't know. So I have a couple of states here that I would want to ask you. So you can call me up on 0907-328-8728 or 0201-226-3350. So if you were to move to Lagos State, fast pace, business opportunities everywhere, entertainment capital, but that you're not the kind of person that likes the kind of lifestyle, or life rather, you don't have a very loud lifestyle. I don't know. Would you be able to relocate back to Lagos? For someone like me, I don't think so, because I cannot survive the traffic. I cannot actually survive so many things in Lagos. I think I would break down, because I'm very emotional, and Lagos deserves people that are actually very strong and very, very stubborn. So if you're not stubborn, if you're very soft like me, very emotional, at every given time you're crying, or every given time you're very, you're quick to not like quick to give up, but you're quick to let go of things like, no, I don't want a problem, please, you can have it, then you cannot survive Lagos. That is the truth. You can't. And then if you're outside Abuja, and you get, let's say you're in a place like Taraba, and you were given an opportunity to come to Lagos, I don't know how you're going to cope there. But if you're in Taraba and you're given an opportunity to come to Abuja, clean roads, modern city, organized environment, but it's actually too expensive. Can you cope? That is it. So you staying in Taraba now, things are like really affordable. Just like Coco said, the place that one of her friends are living with her husband, he works for an ONG, oil and gas, and he sees quite a lot of money. But I mean, he's living in a village, and it's even that bad that they don't even have a mall. They don't even have a cinema mall. Like, they can't even go and watch movies. They can't go out to take ice cream. But I mean, you know, the money is there, and they're saving money. So can you cope? I don't know. If you are outside, for someone that is actually outside Abuja, and you're asked to relocate, everybody wants to come to Abuja until you come to Abuja and you see that it is not for lazy people. Oh my goodness. Can you cope? And then Oyo is a beautiful state, a beautiful place too, beautiful city, calm lifestyle, great infrastructure. But many people say that it's actually one of Nigeria's most underrated places. So that is what I'm saying. At the end of the day, if I'm given a job, oh my goodness, I don't even know what I've been saying since morning. I think it's the cold. If I'm given a job, a new house, and a very paying, good paying job, like the pay is actually very good, and the place is not really, it depends on where it will be. The location matters. So if the location is not where I could easily, I don't know how to put it in words. Like, I'm saying, if the location does not require too much from me, then I'll be able to relocate. But if it does that, nope, you will not see me. Is it Joss? Someone like Joss. If the relocation is Joss, you know, cool weather, beautiful scenery, peaceful atmosphere. Yeah, I think I can. I can, even though I've lived in Joss before. So yeah, I think I can. Enugu, someone like Enugu. Friendly people, relaxed lifestyle. I hear that they also have rich culture, but a perfect balance between, you know, city life and peace. That is how Enugu. I don't know if you're from Enugu, please call me up and tell me, so that maybe probably I heard wrong. But if it's Enugu, I don't know. The truth is, anywhere in the world, I think it depends. All I have to do is make my research, and yep, I am going. So if you do not agree with me, or if you have your own opinion, if you think you cannot move from your current city to another state to go and start new life, you can call me up on 0201-226-3350. Or if you have the WhatsApp number, oh, okay, we have a call. All right. Hello. Hello. Okay, so we lost the call. All right. My God, I don't know what is going on with the network, you guys. If you can hear me, please call me up on 0201-226-3350. All right. Okay, so you know what? Oh, we have a call here. Oh my goodness. Hello. Hello. Hello. Please call me back. I cannot hear anything. My God. If you can hear me, just call me back. If you can hear. Okay, so we have a call here. Hello? Hello?
1: Hi.
0: Hi. Good afternoon. What's your name?
1: Good afternoon. My name is Mark.

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1: Or a sea shanty?
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0: This boat trip is going to be interesting.
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0: 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What time is it?
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2: 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My name is Lady Faith, and you already know what time it is. It is time for the game show where you call in, answer trick questions, riddles, and make a sound. Yep, that time. It's here, and you know the number. Oh, don't worry, I'm going to call the number for you. 0201-226-3350, or you can call 0907-328-8728. Yep, I have three questions, riddles, and sound making for you guys. All you have to do is call us up, and you know how it goes. When you do that, we're gonna do the shaker for you. Exactly. After I shake the shaker for you, I'll ask you your song request. I'll say, yeah, make a song request. I'm going to play it for you. And then you go ahead and say, oh, play me a song. And I will play you a song. All right. So let's quickly go listen to more music. This is We Pray by Coldplay. Don't go nowhere. And I will be right back.

0: Alan Walker with Faded right there. Probably one of the best songs from Alan Walker anyway. I think that's one of his most popular songs.
1: Yep.
0: Yeah, yeah. Great DJ.
1: He has so many though.
0: Yeah. So many, but this one in particular. And I think it's the female voice that I love so much in that one. You know, women make everything better.
1: I know, right?
0: Welcome back to the Pickup Show right here on Kids 101.7 FM. How are you guys feeling? Are you feeling like a king or a queen of riddles?
1: Oh my goodness. Well, if you feel that way, this is your cue to call us up on 0201-226-3350 and we already have a call. Hello.
2: Hi.
1: How you doing? Good afternoon. Good afternoon. What's your name?
2: My name's Lydia.
1: Lydia, I wanted to ask you, is this your first time calling?
2: This is the second time.
1: Okay. All right. Okay, Lydia, so do you want to answer trick questions? Sorry?
2: I wasn't welcome, though.
1: Okay, don't worry.
0: Silly us.
1: You know what? This is for you. Welcome to the Pickup Show!
0: Yeah! And because Queen Coco is the resident Africana over here.
1: Oh, my goodness.
0: You know, I like African welcome. So take this shake.
2: Okay.
0: Yeah, welcome, Lydia.
1: All right, Lydia.
0: Sorry, we didn't welcome you the pickup way last time.
1: We are sorry.
0: What were we thinking? What are we doing? Hey, ho, Lydia. Oh, my goodness.
1: Lily, do you want to answer trick questions, riddles, or do you want to make a sound?
2: I want to make a sound.
1: A sound. Ah. All right, Queen Coco, over to you.
0: Okay, Lydia. Tell me. First and foremost, can I ask you, Lydia, how old are you?
2: I'm 19.
0: Okay. So, Lydia, are you in school or you have a job?
2: Yeah, I'm in school.
0: Okay. So, tell me, Lydia, what is that sound you will make when you just check your results and you see that you made a first class?
2: What
0: is that sound you would make when you check your results at the end of your semester and you see that you made a first class degree?
2: That woo
0: sounds like you sound like second class upper.
1: It came from an imagination.
0: You want to make it again? Okay.
2: Wow!
0: Much better. And I feel like Lydia, you're a soft girl, you probably also cry small. Oh my god.
1: I didn't believe I would make it, but thank you, Jesus. You know, Lydia can even go and say, who did this? All right, Lydia. So what song do you want us to play for you?
2: Okay, I would like to play Despacito.
1: All right. Ooh, and this is because you're a first-time caller and we did not welcome you appropriately. That's why I'm asking you to make a song request, okay?
2: Okay.
1: Yeah,
0: all right.
2: Thank you very much.
1: All right.
0: Thanks, Lydia.
1: Bye. Okay. Oof. My goodness. Mm-hmm. That's first-class sound. It came from a place of, you know, she's not there yet. I promise you, it's going to be more than that.
0: I'm telling you.
1: All right. Let's take this call. Hello. Hello.
3: Hello.
1: Good afternoon. How are you doing?
3: I'm fine. My name is Miracle.
0: Hi, Miracle.
1: How's your day going?
3: Hi. I'm fine.
1: Oh, well. All right. I'm sorry. Something's causing me a little bit of distraction in here. But
0: how are you doing, Miracle? Those of us that are not distracted. All right. So, Miracle, tell me, do you want to answer a riddle, a trick question, or you want to make a sound?
3: A trick question.
0: All right, Lady Faye.
1: All right, Lydia.
0: Miracle.
1: Oh, my goodness. This distraction is plenty. Okay, Miracle, I want to ask you this very, very tricky question. You have to put your ears down. So what alphabets, what alphabets has a food in it? What alphabet is a drink?
2: What alphabet is a what?
1: Is a drink. What English letter, what alphabet is a drink?
2: D.
1: What?
2: Letter D.
1: D?
0: D.
1: That is wrong.
0: No, darling.
1: What English alphabet is a drink? You have to think about it. You know, I said it's actually really tricky. So you have to think. What
0: but
1: English...
0: it's also very simple.
1: I was like, yeah, very
0: if
1: simple.
0: You put your mind to it.
1: What alphabet is a drink?
0: When you now get it, you will say, Miracle, any guesses?
1: Oh, do you want to call back?
2: Can you give me another
1: one? No, I want you to answer this one.
0: So, Miracle, we can give you another one after the break, though.
1: Yeah.
2: Okay.
1: All right. So, when you call back, okay?
2: Okay.
1: All right, darling. Bye.
0: All right. So, that was Miracle. And we're throwing it out to you as well.
1: Let's take this one last call.
0: Mm-hmm.
1: All right. Hello? Okay. All right. So the call dropped. Let's go listen to more music. This is Higher by Burna Boy. We will be right back.

0: If the alphabet could give advice, letter A might say, always remember, adulting is optional.
1: Hey,
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3: Let's have fun.

0: All right, so there's something I love about Asha, right? Her music is so timeless, because when did Show Me Off come out? It's been a while, right?
1: And it's still here.
0: And it's still so timeless. And it reminds me of that song that she sang with Nado C, Share My Blessings. Do you recall? Yeah, yeah. Anyway, till the game show right here on your favorite station, Kids 101.7. We're going to take this call real quick to know if we have a king or a queen of riddles. Hello, hello.
2: Hello.
0: Hi.
2: Lydia calling back.
0: Lydia.
1: All right, Lydia. So do you want to answer three questions, riddles, or do you want to make us out?
2: I want to answer a true question, and actually it's a miracle true question I want to answer.
1: Okay, all right, go ahead.
0: Okay, so what's the question? Let her repeat it. Lady Faith, please repeat
1: The question is, what English letter that is an alphabet is a drink?
2: D.
1: C.
0: Did you say C or T?
1: Did you say C?
2: C.
1: T.
0: I was going to say, how do you spell it?
1: T. Are you correct? Okay, you know what? You are actually very correct. Congratulations! Yay! Oh my goodness. She's like, I knew it. Like, seriously.
0: Of course, yeah.
1: Okay, so Lydia, what song do you want us to play for you?
0: Yeah.
2: I want to play Adenugo by Joe Boy.
1: What?
2: Adenugo by Joe Boy.
0: Adenugo
1: by Joe Boy.
2: Yes.
1: Okay.
2: You said you were going to play
1: this.
0: We got you.
1: All right, darling. Thank you so much for calling, all right?
0: Yeah.
1: And keep enjoying. Okay, so if you want to answer three questions, 0201-226-3350 is the number to call. Hello.
3: Hello, good evening, ma.
1: Good afternoon. What's your name?
3: Samuel.
1: Hi, Samuel. Okay, Samuel. Do you want to answer three questions, riddles, or do you want to make a sound?
3: I want to answer a riddle.
1: A riddle.
0: Okay.
1: Okay, so I have one for you here. Samuel, this one is really, really tricky. You have to listen, okay?
3: Okay.
1: If a father and a son, a father and a son are in a car crash, the father dies, the son is taken to the hospital. The surgeon says, I can't operate on him. He is my son. How is that possible?
3: Can't operate.
1: Sorry?
3: Okay. I'm thinking.
1: All right, darling.
0: Hmm.
1: A father and a son are in a car crash. The father dies. The boy is taken to the hospital. Then the surgeon says, I can't operate on him. He is my son. How is that possible? Who is...
3: Possibly the person that died in the car crash wasn't his real father.
0: Okay.
1: Why? Do you think so?
3: It could have been a foster father, and also a man couldn't claim another child to be his son.
0: Okay.
1: My darling, you are not... Are you sure you're correct? It's very...
3: I'm not really sure.
1: Okay, so actually, you are not correct.
0: Yeah.
1: So, a father and a son are in a car crash. The father dies, but the son is taken to the hospital. The surgeon says, I can't operate on him. He's my son. How is that possible? It is possible because the surgeon is his mother.
3: Oh.
1: Yeah. But because you guys are already used to a surgeon being a man, so it's so easy for you to think the surgeon should just be a man. But I can't operate on him because he's my son means the surgeon is a woman.
0: His mother. Yeah.
1: It's his mom. So don't worry. when you call back again, you're going to get another question right, and I'll ask you to make a song request. Okay, darling?
0: Thanks so much, Samuel.
1: Bye.
0: All right. Bye. You see how we need to investigate and interrogate our own internal biases? Because why would we assume that the surgeon must be a man?
1: I understand. The first day I was asked that question, I felt woefully because my head too, I was thinking, so the person that was in the car with him, who was it? Well, anyways,
0: I've heard that particular, so for me, I actually got it right the first time I heard it, but I remember when other people were sort of calculating and trying to understand it, many people said, no, it's the ghost of the father, is a spirit, is a, there were so many.
1: Wow, the
0: so
1: ghost.
0: It really just shows how far we are willing to think without even considering women. But let's go listen to some music. This is Meghan Trainor with
1: Mother.
0: Mother.
4: Literally mother right now.

0: listen to me.
1: If the alphabets could give advice,
2: letter A might say,
1: always remember, adulting
2: is optional.

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2: Okay, we can take the one to the five to Route 66. Perfect.
1: It feels good to be a road you. It feels good to Geico.
0: Who is a lucky? Oh my god! Oh,
3: yeah.
0: Hello.
4: Hi.
0: Hi.
3: Good afternoon.
0: What's your name?
4: Good afternoon. My name is Philip.
0: Philip.
3: Oh, Philip.
4: Yes.
0: Okay,
3: Philip. Yes. How are you doing this afternoon?
4: I'm fine.
0: All right. So, do you want to answer three questions, riddles, or do you want to make a sound?
4: I want to make a sound.
0: All right. Philip, I want you to make the sound of a bee for me.
3: That your bee sounds very humble.
0: This your bee sounding like trailer.
4: I'm okay now.
3: That was a very humble bee. That bee was it. Is your bee shy?
0: Yeah, is it shy?
3: No, my thing is that your kind of bee. If you enter the hive now,
0: don't bully
3: you. You won't get work. No honey for you
0: at all.
3: It's just gonna be.
4: I'm armless.
0: Okay, well done. I'm Les B. All right. So, what song do you want me to play for you?
4: Play me. Let me see. American Love by Queen Maddie. Okay.
0: King Maddie. All right. I'm going to push play for you.
4: American Love.
0: All right.
4: Yeah,
0: thank you.
3: Thanks so much. All right.
0: Bye.
4: Bye.
0: Okay. So from the Food Explorer down to Less Travel and the Game Show, 3 good hours has come and gone. My goodness, I really did not know how time, you know, went by.
3: Yeah, and it's our time to also come and be going.
0: I really enjoyed today. I laughed so hard. And today, someone else is coming here. You already know now. Susie the Big Baby is coming. Did you say no?
3: I thought you know.
0: Oh, okay.
3: No, Susie, my girl, man.
0: Yeah, please. Susie the Big Baby is coming. Coco and I would have to, you know,
3: love you and leave you.
0: Yes. Mm-hmm. My goodness.
3: But yeah, don't worry. The Wednesday edition of the Pickup Show will continue.
0: And it's going to be lovely.
3: It's going to be amazing.
0: Because tomorrow Coco is taking me out on a date.
3: If any of you see us out on our dates, just unlook.
0: Yeah, you can come and join us. She's very generous. Deal. Very, very generous.
3: Nobody's that generous.
0: Okay, darling. So, from me to you, me, Coco, and to you, me, from me and Coco.
3: Guys, bye. We'll see you tomorrow.

0: If the alphabet could give advice, letter A might say, always remember, adulting is optional.
1: They say the holy water's watered down, and this town's lost its faith. Our colors will fade eventually, so if our time is running out, day after day, we'll make the mundane a masterpiece. Oh my, my, oh my, my love, I take one look at you, you're taking me out.

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Nation. Okay, so I have like two clowns here dancing to my beat. It is Coco and Faith. 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And you already know it's me, Susie the Big Baby, Ipsy Daisy, aka Just the Baby. No, scratch that. I'm a boss baby. Anyways, my son of pop, I want to welcome you to the school bus drive. You already know on the school bus drive we have three amazing segments, right? The first one is After the Bell, and then we move over to the Sing and Play, and last but not the least, we move on to the Parents Report Card, where we report everybody. So, my soda pops, my mommies and daddies, uncles and auntie, grandma and grandpapa, I want to welcome you officially to the show. So, do not go nowhere. Do not touch the dial. Susie the Big Baby will be right back after the music, okay? And we have something very important to talk about. As always, don't forget, the website is www.kidsfm.ng, and to follow us on IG is at kids.fm.ng. 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And we have the WhatsApp number where you can reach us via WhatsApp. It is 0907-328-8728. So when Susie comes back, we're going to dive straight into the matter for today. Don't go nowhere. Stay with Susie.

0: Peter. All right, it is 101.7 Kids FM Abuja, your family friend radio station. Well, you already know, it is me, Susie the Big Baby, behind the mic, and that is Despacito. What a lovely song. I hope you danced, though. Yes, because I did. Okay, so let's go into the matter, into the topic for today. Hello once again. How are you doing? I hope you're doing awesome. Amazing. Anyways, now, today we are talking about something almost everybody uses, and it is the social media. Now, I'm talking about TikTok, Instagram, Snapchat, Facebook, and WhatsApp status, right? So everywhere you turn to, somebody is posting something. But here's the big question for today. Are teenagers sharing too much online? That is my question for today. Are teenagers sharing too much online? I want us to talk about it. Now, social media makes it easy to share every moment, right? Sometimes people share personal information without thinking. You know, sometimes some people share their photos, locations, school details, and private family matters. You know, we all know that that is not safe. The internet remembers more than we think. So sharing can be fun, but privacy too is very, very important. So social media can be fun. You can share your birthday photos, your achievements, your dance videos, your favorite moments, posting your hobbies, sharing your achievement. That is great and awesome. And there is nothing wrong with sharing happy memories. But sometimes people share things they should, you know, they shouldn't share. Some things that are supposed to be private, like some things like, you know, your home address, your school details, family arguments, your life locations, your personal secrets. And, you know, before you know it now, thousands of people have seen it and all of that. And you cannot take it back. What you have posted, you've posted it. Even though you feel like, hey, let me delete it immediately. Trust me, somewhere, somehow, it has been saved by somebody that has seen that within that small, give me English. Within that small loophole that you just posted something. Why am I stuttering? Anyways, you know what I'm talking about, right? English decided to run away from me. Anyways, so what I'm trying to say in essence is, are teenagers oversharing things too much on social media? I mean, sometimes when I open the internet, when I open social media and all of that, and I see some posts by some really young kids, and I'm like, what? Are you kidding me? How can you post this? And then sometimes even some big aunties and uncles are like, you know, writing underneath the comment like, where are your family members? I don't know. Like, it's somehow worrisome to think about it. Like, you should really control what you post out there. So, my soda pops, the phone lines are open for you to call in and let me hear your view about this topic right now. Do you feel like some teenagers are oversharing some things? I really want to know, okay? The numbers are 0201-226-3350. Hello?
1: Hello, good afternoon.
0: Good afternoon, my love. What's your name?
1: My name is Miracle.
0: Miracle. Good job. All righty, my darling, Miracle. What's your take on this topic?
1: I would say that it's true, because too much of it can put you in danger. But right now, things you are hearing right now is very bad. Some people can trick you by asking of your location, your deeds, and you will be like, oh, mom, yeah, I live in such a place. Yeah, my house is here. And the person now, you don't call the person thinking, you just, like, just give the person your location. Nobody knows what will happen next. So we should be careful about how we share things to people we haven't met before and people that we don't even know. So I would say that we should be very, very careful. Because no one what is going to happen. There are some people that will trick you. Like me, that thing has happened to me before. It was on Facebook.
0: Wow.
1: There was somebody like, I don't know that they used the picture of the person.
0: Yeah.
1: So, and I asked the person as my friend, and the person accepted my friend request.
0: Yeah.
1: Then, from there, like, you know, now it's a lady, and I like her in movies. So, I started following her, not knowing that it's not her, it's someone else.
0: Wow.
1: So, I was following her. And Nan said that, where did I live? I was like, so I live in so places too. And she said that she's staying in Abuja too. And I said, okay, I'm staying in Abuja, so location. Then I now found out that he's not the person. Then the person now said, now ask me a question. Like, I cannot say it here. And I was like, how can this person have this kind of question? And I said, and I went to someone that maybe know this kind of thing.
0: Yeah.
1: You know, the person I told you, that person is a scammer.
0: Wow.
1: That should just block him. I should not try it again. So I would say we should be very careful because nobody knows what they are planning.
0: Mm.
1: We should be careful about some things that we are like. We don't see somebody online and you like the person and you start pulling the person up from there. Like, we should be very, very careful.
0: Wow. That is quite an experience. Thank you so much for sharing that experience. And your advice too is a good one. Well done. Thank you so much, darling Miracle. We don't say bye. What do we say?
1: Meow, meow.
0: Meow, meow. All right. So you can tell from Miracle's story what the danger of giving out your personal information online. You have to be very careful. Hello. Hi, what's your name, darling?
2: My name is Lydia.
0: Lydia. All right, Lydia, yes. Talk to me. Talk to Susie. Okay. What's your take on this?
2: Okay, if I get you correctly, you're talking about how teenagers post things online. Things are not quite okay, right?
0: Yes, yeah, so I'm asking, are teenagers oversharing things on social media?
2: Okay, mm-hmm. Yes. They are really oversharing things online, and it's really risky.
0: Very risky.
2: And then,
0: mm-hmm.
2: Yeah, it's so risky. And then, parents need to be conscious of that, especially kids that are less than 18.
0: Mm.
2: Kids around 17 below. So
0: yeah.
2: Parents need to be conscious on that. They need proper guidance. And then some parents neglect that. They don't feel it's necessary for them to guide them in that aspect. But yes, it's necessary. So they just leave them, even when their children are less than 18, they just get phones for them. And then it's really risky because they're not adults. They don't know what to do rightly, but then they feel they are doing the right thing, but it's not quite. So parents should be conscious and then put an eye on their kids too, so that they won't get into trouble.
0: Wonderful. Beautifully said. Thank you so much, my darling Lydia. That was awesome. And also a very good advice to our moms and dads. So Lydia is saying you should keep an eye on your kids, especially from 17, you said, 17 downwards. They do not know how to handle some kind of situation. So mommies and daddies, please do well to check on your kids. If need be, I think they should, Lydia, what do you think? They should disguise, right? They should disguise and follow their kids.
2: Yes.
0: To spy on them. Yes. If you can do that, please. I lost that call. That's a cue for mommies and daddies to, you know, try and follow your kids and see what they are up to, because a lot of teenagers are really falling their parents' hand online. I must say, it is a thing of concern. Hello. Hello. Knock, knock. Hello. All right, it is the 101.7 Kids FM Abuja, your family phone radio station. Miracle and Lydia gave a very beautiful advice, and also Miracle dropped a story on how, you know, something dangerous almost happened to her. Thankfully, she got an intervention from a friend that asked her to block the person. If not, she would have fallen victim. You know, so we all have to be careful, especially this this period that the people are hungry. People will go through any length to try to get out some kind of information. And, you know, we don't want anybody, especially in our houses, coming to unwanted visitor, August visitors. We do not want August visitors in our house. So you need to be careful on how you share your private information, your home address, your school address, and all of that. You know, we really, really need to be guided. Oversharing is actually giving out too much information online. You remember, you can post some things, right? But it's not everything you should post. Because you feel like you can post, that doesn't mean you should now post whatever you feel like posting. Because at the end of the day, when it has been stored somewhere, you know, before you know it, if you can remember, there are sometimes we'll post some things and then some people, you know, use other people's videos and do like a kind of collabo, right? They match up some videos together to form one whole video and all of that. Sometimes they really do not need your permission to take your post. That is how dangerous it can be. Before you can just close and open your eye, you see yourself flying all over the internet. You know, there are so many things that people are regretting right now because they were just acting on, okay, maybe they were too excited, or maybe they're just with friends and they just feel like, oh, let's just video this and post it. You think it's fun, you think you're flowing, you're with your friends and all of that. See, all I will just say is do not get carried away. I have so much to say, and that's how I want to say it, but I'm trying to restrict myself not to say it in a certain way that it doesn't come off, you know, but mommies and daddies, you know what I'm talking about. You know what I'm talking about. Some children are, you know, not doing their parents proud. And we need to really, really keep an eye on our kids, just like as Lydia advised, you know, please, please, please try to get into your kids' social media if they're on the media, and look out for them, and if need be, correct them where they need to be corrected and all of that, because sometimes they get carried away and before you know it, they have gone so deep into the kind of things that you wouldn't wish your child to be doing at a very young age. So, and my soda pops out there, I don't know, I'm so calm trying to say this, because sometimes when I see some videos about some kids, I feel like crying, like why are you doing this? And some of these, they are being influenced by their friends. You know, if you see something bad, you know it's bad. Please don't get carried away and you're laughing and because you want to feel among. No, please do not do it. I do not want you to embarrass or disgrace your parents. It is not a good thing. Once you find yourself in that kind of circle, please move away. Even if they laugh at you, they're like, look at you. You're a small girl. You're a small boy. Say thank you and leave. Don't do anything because you are being pressured to, because you want to feel among. No, do not do it. You know what? Let's go on a short break and Susie Big Baby will be right back. I would literally hear from all of you, okay? Because I want to hear what you have to say, okay? Stay with me.
3: 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Let's play.

0: so rude. All right, I love this song. Why are you gonna be so rude? All right, it is 101.7 Kids FM Abuja, your family from radio station. You already know it's me, Sizzy the Big Baby, behind the mic, and we are talking about, you know, a very interesting topic: are teenagers oversharing some things online? When I say oversharing, like, you know, the very bad ones. You know, sometimes it's like sharing information that could put you in harm's way. You know, what's your take on it? Now, imagine you posting something. It could be funny. It could be, you know, something not nice, right? Then after you post it, maybe like after give or take, after like 20, 15 years, then your future employer now sees it. And maybe that thing that you posted, now because of that thing, they cannot give you that job. What are you going to do? Because like they say, the internet never forgets. So when I want you to have this thing at the back of your mind, when you are trying to post something, think about it like, in the next 5 years, would I be proud of this thing that I posted? Think about it properly. Make sure you think about it. Is it true? What I'm posting, is it true? What I'm posting, is it kind? What I'm posting, is it necessary? Is it necessary or not? Right? And most importantly, is it safe? Then when you must have ticked all these boxes, then you can post. Okay? So you have to check yourself. Think about it. Is it going to embarrass my mommy or daddy? Would I be proud of it later in future? Am I going to be safe after posting it? Like, hope somebody will not trace me and find me. And now, Tinkle, my darling, I need you to think, okay? Do not just do things spontaneously and just like, oh, let's just go with the flow. Do not be careless when it comes to yourself, when it comes to your life. Because in as much as, yes, we have our parents guiding us, what about you? Are you listening to what your mom and dad is teaching you? Are you trying to follow the footsteps that they are paving for you? Do not be stubborn. Do not be rude. Just like that song, yes, that we just listened to right now. Do not be rude. Okay? So, just imagine. I have another scenario. Imagine my parents traveled and I'm home alone. You know, safe or... Oh. Okay. Imagine your parents traveled, right? And you are home alone. And then the next thing, you now go online and, you know, you post, maybe you post a picture and you're like, oh, I'm home alone. My mom and dad traveled. That kind of thing. If a wrong person sees that information, the person might just come to you, you know, just harmless. Like, oh, are you serious? Oh, where do you stay? You too. You just... you know, go with the flow. You're not conscious, you're not security smart and all of that. You said you go with the flow. You know, I stay in this place, Ajangbadi. Yeah. Ajangbadi, are you serious? I stayed here too. What number? Number 8, Ajangbadi. And then the next thing, a stranger comes knocking on your door. Danger. So we all need to be very careful about, you know, what we share, what we post online. Even sometimes there's how they can even trace, you know, some people based on what they post. There's this location thing, I think it's on Instagram or so, when you put in your location and all of that, there's how you can actually view it and then you see where the person, you know, posted from and all of that. So my darlings, my soda pop, I love you so much. So you need to be really, really careful when you are posting online. It's not everything you should post. Anyways, my darlings, the phone numbers are open for you to call. The numbers are 0201-226-3350. Or you can call the other number, 0907-3288-728. How would you feel, if you find out that your mom or your dad is actually, you know, checking up on you on social media? Would you be angry about it? if you're going to be angry about it, I want to know why. If you are not going to be angry about it, I also want to know why. Okay? Hello? Hello?
1: Hello?
0: Hello? Hi. What's your name?
1: My name is Zainab.
0: All right, my darling Zainab. So, I asked... what did you say?
1: I just called to say hi. This is the first time of me calling.
0: Oh, Zainab is a first-time caller! Alrighty, my darling Zainab, thank you so much for calling in, and you're welcome to 101.7 Kids FM Abuja, your family from radio station. Anyway, Zainab, I hope I'll keep hearing from you. Would I?
1: Thank you. We love you.
0: Would I keep hearing from you, my love? Zainab. All right. Thank you so much for calling in. Love you too. And meow meow. All right. All right. Okay, so back to the discussion. Okay, let me just take this call. Hello.
2: Hi.
0: What's your name?
2: Lily.
0: Ooh, that's a lovely Network took my Lily. Lily, that's a lovely name. And Lily sounding like a first-time caller. Hello?
3: Ratuma.
0: Good afternoon, my love. What's your name?
3: Wisdom.
0: All righty, Wisdom. Thank you so much for calling in. So, talk to me. Would you be angry if you find out that your mom or dad is... following you or checking you out on social media?
3: No.
0: Okay, why?
3: I believe that if they need to check on me on social media, it is not bad because they are checking the way I post, the way I comment, or all these things, so that for safety, health, safety, and other things.
0: Okay. So, if I may ask you, what was the last thing you posted?
3: I posted all these funny wallpapers.
0: Funny wallpaper?
3: Yes.
0: What was there? What was written on the wallpaper?
3: Like, it's not written, but the cartoon, like all these SpongeBob. You know SpongeBob?
0: Yeah, I do. Okay.
3: SpongeBob wallpaper.
0: Okay, all right. So what's your advice to some teenagers out there that are oversharing some kind of things online? What's your advice to them?
3: My advice to them is that they should be careful in the way they post anyhow, because it can lead to danger in future or any risk at hand. Be careful in the way they post, and that's all I have.
0: Okay, you did wonderful. Thank you so much, Wisdom. Alrighty, my darling. We don't say bye. What do we say?
3: Meow meow.
0: Meow meow. Okay, so I have another thing. Now, apart from posting, we also have comments, right? Comments that people, teenagers post online. I'll get back to that. Just hold that thought. Hello.
4: Hi.
0: What's your name, darling?
4: It's Lily.
0: Oh, my love, Lily. Yes. So I was saying that this Lily sounds new to my ear. Are you a first time caller?
4: Yes.
0: Yay. Da, da, da, da. Alrighty, my darling Lily, you are welcome to Kids FM 101.7. So glad to have you here. And you have a pretty voice, I must say. Lily, did you hear me?
4: Yeah.
0: What did I say last? You didn't hear me. You lie. You lied to me. I said you have a pretty voice. Mm-hmm.
4: Thanks.
0: You're welcome. So, Lily, would I be hearing more from you? Would I?
4: A lot.
0: Oh, thank you so much, my darling Lily. All right, so back to our conversation, right? So what do you feel about teenagers that are oversharing some things on the internet? What's your take on it?
4: Well, I think that it's not right, and it might expose them to a lot of things that maybe they are not ready for.
0: Mm-hmm. There are things that they are not ready for. Like what? What do you mean by things?
4: Like all these sexual videos and...
0: Okay. I hear you, my love. So, if I will ask you, what was the last thing you posted on your social media?
4: I've never posted anything on social media.
0: Okay. So, you don't have any social media handle, do you?
4: Yeah.
0: Oh, yeah. Okay. So, whose rule was that? Was it mommy or daddy? Or mommy and daddy?
4: Huh?
0: Whose rule was it? Is it mommy and daddy or... mommy and daddy?
4: Whose room was it?
0: Rule. Like,
4: rule.
0: Was it mommy that said, okay, no social media? Or was it daddy that said, no social media? Or was it the both of them? Was it mommy and daddy that said, no social media for you?
4: The both. And oh. I just decided not to.
0: Wow, that's quite interesting. So from your own perspective, why don't you like it? Just trying to know why, just trying to get in your headspace.
4: Okay, why I don't want to have a social media account or a page is because I want to be focused on my education for now, so that when I'm through, I cannot have time for all those things.
0: Wow, that's nice. Okay, I'm gonna clap for you. So you have just, you know yourself, so you're like, okay, no distractions. I

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0: It's my teeth whitening mixture. 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

0: I did for you, my soda pops. Okay, it is still 101.7 Kids FM Abuja. How are you, my friend? You know, I love you as a friend. Yes, and I wish you the best, my friend. If anybody doesn't send you, Susie the Big Baby sends you, okay? Anyways, my soda pop, yes, before I continue, yes, there is something I want to tell you. Okay, so my darling soda pops, are you ready? Okay, I'm sure you're ready for us because starting June 8th, the ice cream school tour is hitting the road and we could be coming to your school. We are bringing loads of fun, exciting games, music, laughter, and the best parts. There are going to be amazing prizes to be won. So if you think you've got what it takes to win, then get ready to participate. Show your skills off, like show them off and grab some fantastic goodies, okay? Oh, did I mention you could also walk away with delicious ice cream? Wow. So keep your eyes open on the school gates, peep out your classroom windows, and listen out for the excitement because the ice cream school tour might just be stopping at your school next. Woo-hoo! So, I mean, if you want us to also come to your school, send us a message on WhatsApp, the number 09073288728. Okay, send us a message on WhatsApp from now till Friday. TikTok, TikTok. Win prizes, enjoy ice cream. Make memories and see you soon. Yay! Okay, so back to the sing and play. Hello.
1: Hello.
0: Hello.
1: Hello.
0: Hi, what's your name, darling?
1: Abdulaziz.
0: Abdulaziz, is that what you said?
1: Yes.
0: Ooh, Abdulaziz, are you a first time caller on the school bus drive?
1: Called yesterday.
0: You called yesterday, Abdulaziz?
1: The first time I called was yesterday.
0: Oh, that means I didn't hear your name quite clearly because yesterday the network was so bad. All right, my darling Abdulaziz, are you ready for Susie?
1: Yes.
0: Awesome. All right, so you have to tell me if it is safe to share or you feel it is oversharing. That's how we do it right here on this segment right now, okay? Now,
1: okay.
0: My report card is terrible and my teacher is annoying. Do you think it is safe to share or you feel it is oversharing?
1: Can you repeat the question?
0: My report card is terrible and my teacher is so annoying. Do you feel like it is safe to share or you feel it is oversharing?
1: Oversharing.
0: Awesome. Okay, what about this one? I made a new friend today. Do you feel like it is safe to share or you feel it's oversharing?
1: Oversharing.
0: No. I made a new friend today. It's actually safe to share. Okay, I'm going to hit you with another one. Here is a photo showing my house number and street. Is it safe to share or oversharing?
1: No. No. It's not safe to share.
0: It's not safe to share. I know. Well done. All right, my love. Okay, so what song should Susie play for you?
1: Adora.
0: What?
1: Mr. Dora.
0: Did you say Mr. Dora?
1: Matadora. M-A-T-A-D-O-R-A.
0: Matadora. Who sang the song? Oh, it's this your cartoon song, right? Hello? Hello?
1: Hello.
0: Can you hear me? Okay. Yes. Don't worry. I figured it out for you. Okay. Definitely. I'm going to play this song for you. All right. We don't say bye. What do we say?
1: Meow, meow. My brother wants to meet you.
0: Okay, my love.
1: Good afternoon.
0: Hello. Good afternoon. No. No. Scratch that. Good evening, my love. What's your name?
1: Isal.
0: What? Isal?
1: Yes. Isal. Oh.
0: I'm sorry, I didn't get that. Say that again.
1: Faisal. F-A-I-S-A-L.
0: Cecil. Okay, I got that now. That, okay, wonderful. Cecil, what's the meaning of your name? Do you know?
1: I don't really know.
0: Ask your mommy. Say, mommy! What?
1: It means like a dog.
0: Oh, it means like a god. Ooh.
1: George.
0: George with a J.
1: George, yeah? Yeah, like the one that, like a lawyer and...
0: Oh, like a judge, Cecil. Okay. Yeah. Beautiful. That's a very unique name you've got there. Very nice. Okay, are you ready for Susie?
1: Yes.
0: All right. I joined a school debate club today. Is it safe to share or oversharing?
1: It's safe to share.
0: Safe to share. Good job. My family keeps all our money in the cupboard. Is it safe to share or oversharing?
1: Oversharing.
0: Well done. Good job, boy. All right. So what song should Susie play for you? Hell, these children. What did you say now? Montari.
1: No, Montagem Perigosa.
0: Okay. All right, I got you, boo. I got you.
1: But...
0: All right, my darling. We don't say bye. What do we say?
1: Meow, meow.
0: Meow, meow, my love. Wow, wow, wow. What a name. The first one was Matadora. Now this one is Motagering Grodwa. Please excuse me. Let me laugh at myself for a bit. All right, let's move on. Wow, wow, wow, in a wow. Hello.
2: Hello, good evening, Mom.
0: Good evening, my love. What's your name? Hello. Oh, my word. Okay, let's take the next call. Hello.
3: Hello. Good evening, Mom.
0: Good evening. What's your name?
3: Samuel.
0: Samuel, Samuel. All right, Samuel. Are you ready for Susie?
3: Yes, ma'am.
0: All right. I baked cupcakes with my auntie. Is it safe to share or oversharing?
3: Please, can you repeat?
0: Okay. I baked cupcakes with my auntie. Is it safe to share or oversharing?
3: Safe to share.
0: Okay, correct.

0: All right, it is 101.7 Kids FM Abuja, your family phone radio station. Well, you already know it's Susie the Big Baby behind the mic. And guess what? You see these three songs that were that had this strange looking names? Honestly, you need to see me. I was dancing. I really, really did enjoy it. And now, out of the three, my favorite was Matadora. Matadora. Hey, I feel like that's my latest jam right now, Matadora. Yes, I love the song. All right, let's time check. It is 4:49. About that time, Susie the Big Baby wraps up the sing and play. But before I wrap up, I'm just going to take two or three calls and we'll wrap it up. Hello.
1: Good evening.
0: Good evening, my love. What's your name?
1: My name is Blessing.
0: Blessing. All righty, Blessing. Are you ready for Susie?
1: Yes.
0: All right. Wonderful. My team won our match. Is it safe to share or oversharing?
1: It's safe to share.
0: Safe to share. Okay. I learned a new recipe today. Safe to share or oversharing?
1: It's good to share.
0: This is my exact date of birth, address, and phone number. Is it safe to share or oversharing?
1: It's oversharing.
0: You're on fire. Okay. Well done, my darling. All right. So what song should Susie play for you?
1: Golden.
0: Golden. You got it. All righty, my darling. Definitely, I'm going to play this song for you. We don't say bye. What do we say?
1: Meow, meow.
0: Meow, meow, darling. Okay. All right. Okay, I still have time. Hello.
2: Hello.
0: Hi, what's your name?
2: Joshua.
0: What?
2: Ifeanyi.
0: Ife. All right, my darling Ifeanyi. Are you ready for me?
2: Yes, ma'am.
0: My family and I visited a beach last weekend. Is it safe to share or oversharing?
2: Ma'am? Okay.
0: My family and I visited a beach last weekend. Is it safe to share?
2: Yes, yes.
0: All right. Awesome. I am currently at the beach right now and will be here till 7 p.m. Is it safe to share or oversharing?
2: Oversharing.
0: Wonderful. Alrighty, darling. So what song do you want Susie to play for you?
2: Perfect by Ed Sheeran.
0: Perfect by Ed Sheeran. All right, my darling. Definitely, I'm going to play that song for you, okay?
2: Ma, my brother wants to do.
0: Oh, I'm thinking of what to do now. Okay, what song would your brother want to listen to? Because it's about that time I wrap up. What song would your brother want to listen to?
2: Ordinary.
0: Ordinary. All right, you got it. Definitely, I'm going to play that song for you. Okay, what's your brother's name, though?
2: John.
0: John. All right, nice to meet you, John. Hey. All right, we don't say bye. What do we say?
2: Meow, meow.
0: Meow, meow, my love. All right, it is 101.7 Kids FM Abuja, your family from radio station. Well, you already know it's still me, Susie the Big Baby, Ipsy Daisy, aka Just a Baby. Scratch that. I'm a boss baby. Anyways, we are going to go to listen to those beautiful songs by you. And when I come back on the 5 o'clock hour, it is going to be the parents report card, where we report anybody at all, okay? Even if you are the president, yes, feel free, report the person, okay? Anyways, let's go listen to the beautiful music and Susie Big Baby will be right back. Stay with me, darlings. Okay.

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0: vibing on the station. 101.7 Kids FM Abuja, your family from radio station. All right, well, you already know on this hour, 5 o'clock, it is the hour where we report everybody, because it is Parents Report Card, where we report anybody at all. Even mommies and daddies can report their child. Even children can report their mommies and daddies, of course. And if you want to report your aunties, uncle, grandma, grandpa, feel free to call in, okay? And if you feel you need some kind of advice, okay, trust me, this is a safe place, and Susie the Big Baby is here to help you out, okay? So let's begin. Hello.
1: Hello, my Abraham.
0: Abraham. All righty, my darling Abraham. Who do you want to report?
1: I got into a second.
0: Thank you so much, my darling Abraham. How was your day today?
1: My day has been going so fine.
0: Your day has been what?
1: It has been smooth.
0: Ooh, and I even lost the call. All right, do well to call back. Okay, Abraham, network wasn't nice. All right, let's take the next call. Hello?
2: Hello, good evening, ma'am.
0: Good evening, my darling. What's your name?
2: My name is Miracle.
0: Miracle. All right, my darling Miracle, who do you want to report?
2: Myself.
0: You want to report yourself? All right, let's let's hear it.
2: Okay. I want to report myself because my brother was upset with me. My older brother was upset with me. He said, I did not wish him happy birthday. But it's not my fault that I don't wish him happy birthday. When during my birthday, he not even remember my birthday. He did not even wish me happy birthday. Then he's upset that I did not wish him happy birthday, and it's not my fault.
0: Okay. When you say it's not your fault, are you saying it's not your fault that you did not remember his birthday, or you remembered his birthday but you did not wish him a happy birthday because he didn't wish you a happy birthday on your birthday? Which is it?
2: I remember though, but the birthday was on Tuesday, last week Tuesday. So I didn't remember that Tuesday. It was on Wednesday that I remembered. And today I didn't call him that Wednesday. So today he called me, it was like his birthday was on Tuesday. I didn't call him and wish him happy birthday.
0: Okay. So you pretty much have answered your question, right? Or my question, because yes, regardless of the fact that it's very bad for him to have also forgotten your birthday, right? Nobody's taking that away from you. You deserve to be, you know, a little upset about it. But yes, it's good that you are reporting yourself, because you actually know and you acknowledge that, oh, you are at fault for even remembering. Even when you remembered, you were supposed to have called immediately to, like, okay, I know your birthday was yesterday, I'm sorry, I forgot, I just remembered, happy birthday. Okay, so yes, that is what you should have done.
2: You don't know what even matters.
0: What?
2: Before my birthday, I was like, my birthday is coming soon. No, he's like, I'm not asking, did you even remember my date of birth? Like, my birthday, he was like, he was bragging that he remembered everything, even when they gave it to me. So why did he forget it that very day if he knew when they gave it to me?
0: Okay, so I'm going to ask you a question. So when he forgot, right, was it that same day you reminded him that today is my birthday, you forgot? Did you remind him?
2: No.
0: So you kept quiet?
2: Because his number was not going through.
0: Oh, I see. Okay, now that he called you and was upset that you forgot his birthday, how did you respond to that? I want to hear what you said.
2: Okay. I told him that. It's kind of rude.
0: You were rude, right?
2: Yes.
0: Uh-huh. You see, you're not even proud to even say it. You already said it, that you're reporting yourself, so you already knew that you were rude. This kind of thing, do you know how you get somebody? Let me teach you a wiser way to get somebody to make the person feel bad. You wouldn't have been rude. You would have said, oh, I'm so sorry. I promise I wanted to call you that day, but I forgot. In fact, when I remember, you explain yourself nicely and you apologize for not calling him on his birthday. And when he accepts your apology, and then you now say your own part, like, at least I even apologized and this and that. But you'd not even remember my birthday after you bragged, after you this and that one. You will see, he would have felt so bad and probably even gotten you something. But now you were rude. You now spoil it. You now scatter everything. So, but then next time, it's just going to.
2: I still sang for him. I sang happy birthday song for him. After singing his song, he was supposed to sing my own to me.
0: No, it doesn't work like that. That's the thing. That's why I said you scatter everything, because we're not supposed to be rude. Why are you gonna be so rude? That's why. So it's like, what? After you have insulted me, you're not singing for me. Thank you, Sha. Is that not what would have happened?
2: People report everybody because nobody in my house, no, even my mom, my dad, my siblings. Aww. And let me just remove my dad because I don't even remember my date of death.
0: Oh, you don't have to talk nobody. Like that, my love. Okay, but
2: I was very.
0: I know. I get that you're very upset, right? So, but
2: then I'm the last one of my house.
0: Look at that. And they're supposed to be pampering you. Can you imagine? Chai, now I get why you were so upset. But even at that, sometimes, wisdom. Apply wisdom to some things. Most times, it's not true rudeness that you used to get some good things, though. It's when you are nice, when you speak to their conscience, that is when that kind of thing can work. You're like, you can even use this card. See, I'm the baby of the house and nobody can even remember my birthdays. Other people pamper their last born. Other people do this. You will see, they'll feel very bad. Oh my God, how could I do this to my sister? You know, try it next time instead of being rude. Apply wisdom, okay? I love the fact that you actually knew that, you had faltered and all of that. But here is my own advice, right? So just try, to play the card of a last born. And you know how it works now. You don't have to be rude. Yes, to get what you want. Mm-hmm. Okay, my darling. But so sorry that nobody remembers your birthday. Just next time, try to be nicer about it. Even that day, if nobody remembers, you can even write a very big happy birthday for yourself and paste it on the wall in the house. Yes, so that shame will catch mommy and daddy and say, my daughter, my love, today's your bed. You see, instead of sulking and, just feeling sad on your birthday, try to change it. Don't let any other person.
2: I told you I'm both here with my parents.
0: Oh, my miracle. So sorry, my love. Okay. Yes. But then, regardless, make yourself happy. Do not put your happiness in the hands of other people, okay? You own yourself the right to be happy. Even when people, are not making you happy, make your own self happy. And you will see, you'll be glowing, you'll be shining, yeah? Don't look like what you're going through, my darling. Yes, okay? Miracle will happen to you in your life. All right, my darling. We don't say bye. What do we say?
2: Meow, meow.
0: Meow, meow, my darling. Okay, it is 101.7 Kids FM, Abuja, your family phone radio station. This is the Parents Report Card. Who do you want to report? Hello.
3: Hello.
0: Hi, love. What's your name?
3: Lisa.
0: What?
3: Lisa.
0: Lisa, baby. How you doing, my Lisa? Oopsie, I lost that call there. All right. Excuse me. Let's take the next call. Hello.
3: Hello.
0: Hi, what's your name?
3: Joshua.
0: Joshua. All righty, my darling. Who do you want to report?
3: My classmates and my teachers.
0: Your classmates and your teachers. Okay, what did they do?
3: The first girl, her name is Blossom. We're writing tests. So the teacher left the class. She now, like, cheated the test. Half of all my classmates saw her. We were, like, A's that saw her. We're not going to report to the teachers. Just now, like, how can she cheat? Now, why would she cheat? The girl is smart and everything. And she cheated. We all know she cheated.
0: Mm-hmm.
3: The teacher went. She was not even about that. We're causing her sorrow. And her sorrow. Then we insulted her back. Okay. Then now, then everything that happened, then now we're no more friends again.
0: Okay, so this person is your friend, right?
3: Yes.
0: On a scale to one, from 1 to 10, how close are you people? How close are the both of you?
3: 3.
0: Oh. So it's not really like friend. You're just like a acquaintance, right? You just talk, hi, oh, do you have a pen? Oh, that kind of thing, right? Not like you're really, really cool friends, but... Yeah. So when she cheated, you people, the whole class went to report her to the teacher, right? And then
3: we're asking her why did she cheat?
0: Okay.
3: She didn't even call her cheater. Yes, she went to report to the teacher. She just shouting and told us to kneel down.
0: Oh, so you guys confronted her, and then she now went to report you people that you were accusing her. That kind of thing. Oh, my love, that kind of thing. You don't confront. It is not in you people's place. It is not in your place to confront her. Can you hear me?
3: Yes.
0: Okay. You shouldn't have confronted her. What you people should have done...
3: It's not me that confronted her. It's not me that confronted her. The person that confronted her, we told her not to... We told the person not to confront her, but he didn't want to.
0: But you joined in the confrontation afterwards, Abby. That's why you got punished. This kind of thing. You're supposed to go and meet the teacher to tell the teacher, she was cheating. Because now she now...
3: We met like 4 teachers. They didn't believe us. They were so pissed off.
0: Okay. Is she smart? Is she like really, really smart and all that?
3: It is, yes.
0: Okay. And is this her first time of her cheating?
3: They said
0: it's
3: not our first time.
0: Oh, it's not our first time. Wow. This kind of case now is just to leave it to God to one day they will catch her. They say every day for the team. One day for the owner. She did what?
3: Let's still be friends with her.
0: Well, there's no need to fight with her or what. There's no need. If you guys see, hi, just normal, just like you're not, it's not as if you guys are really tight friends, right? So if she talks to you, okay. If she doesn't, okay. If you need something, if you need to ask her something, okay. You don't need to, because she's a cheat, I will not talk to her again. No, not really. You can just do your thing. Just hopefully one day she gets caught. That's because if all the teachers are saying is a lie, you guys can't really do much. So all you need to do is just be watching. Then one day she will be caught. Then that day, you people will not say, hey, we were telling you people, you would not listen to us. You know, that kind of thing. So till that time comes, till the day comes, okay? But regardless, hi, hello. If she talks to you, okay? If you want to talk to her, feel free. Not because of that, you will not say, I'll not talk to her again. No, there's no need for that, okay, my love? Alrighty, is that all?
3: But should I stop liking the teacher?
0: Should you stop what?
3: Is it advisable to stop liking teacher because your teacher always to this size?
0: You can't stop liking your teacher, okay? I know you feel a certain way because, he or she is treating someone, having this preferential treatment and all of that. There's no need to stop liking this teacher. I don't like this teacher. I hate you now because you are treating others better than... No, there's no need, my love, okay? I don't want you to start growing a kind of seed that is not good, okay? Because once you start having that kind of mindset, before you know it, you start polluting the minds of other people unknowingly. The next thing, you guys will start all hating on the teacher. He's talking. You are not listening. You are not paying attention to what he's teaching you. It can grow on to a lot of things that you would not want to, you would not like. So try not to hate your teacher, okay? Just look at him and just...
2: Yes.
0: At least every student have their own favorite teacher. I'm sure you have your own favorite teacher, right?
2: Yeah.
0: Exactly. So although it's not an advisable thing for a teacher to, you know, show favoritism to just one or two people in the class, it is not a good thing. He's not supposed to do that. But regardless, do not let it, you know, start affecting you. Okay? So.
2: Yes, ma'am.
0: All right, my love. We don't say bye. What do we say?
2: Bye. Meow, meow. Meow, thank meow. You, ma'am.
0: You're welcome, my darling. All right. It is 101.7 Kids FM, Abuja. Your family from radio station. Now, this song, I just remembered it when Abraham called in to say, oh, I just called to say hi, and I want you to listen and enjoy this beautiful song. It is, the title is I Just Called to Say I Love You. Yeah? So enjoy it, okay? It's still me, Sis the Big Baby. Oopsie daisy. Okay, I'm just a baby. I'm a boss baby. Enjoy it.

0: right, it is 101.7 Kids FM Abuja, your family from radio station. You heard, well, you already know, it's me, Susie the Big Baby, behind the mic. Hello. Oopsie, I lost that call there. Hello.
1: Hello.
0: Hi, what's your name?
1: My name is Rita.
0: Rita. All righty, Rita. Who do you want to report?
1: My classmate.
0: Ooh, what did your classmate do?
1: They gave me a project. So I did my own.
0: Turn down the volume of your radio set, please. It's echoing and it's disturbing you.
1: Okay, ma.
0: Mm-hmm.
1: They gave us project.
0: Mm-hmm.
1: I did my own. It was more beautiful than our own.
0: It was more beautiful. Okay.
1: So she was not jealous. I asked her that I let she help me with her crayon so that I can paint my own. She said that no, that my own is more beautiful.
0: Mm-hmm.
1: That let her own that is ugly, that let she manage at least. So she refused to give me the crayon.
0: Oh, that is not a nice person. She didn't do you nicely at all. So are you guys friends?
1: Yes, we're best friends.
0: Can you imagine? I think you should start rethinking if she is actually your best friend or not. Because a best friend would not do that. I mean, even if she was feeling somehow about her own painting, she would have asked you to help her out. You understand what I mean? And not getting angry because yours is more beautiful than her own artwork. And then she's like, oh, because yours is beautiful, I'm not going to give you this crayon. No, that's a mean friend. She's not a cool friend. So you need to be careful around her because she is acting jealous. And when you are friends with someone, especially best friends, you shouldn't be acting jealous. Jealousy should not be in your friendship at all. But that right there is a red flag. So you have to be careful. I'm not saying you should not be her friend anymore, but just be careful around her because she's not showing sign of a true friendship. Okay? All right, my darling. We don't say bye. What do we say?
1: Bye.
2: No.
0: Meow, meow, my love. All right, Susie the Big Baby. We'll be right back. Enjoy this music.

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1: 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Hello.
2: Hello, my Abraham.
1: Abraham, okay, my darling. What do you want to say to Susie?
2: I just
1: wanted
2: to check
1: how it works today.
2: What did you say? I just wanted to check how is work doing.
1: Oh, work is great. Work is beautiful. I'm enjoying myself here listening to you. You know what I'm saying? I mean, did you hear that song that you inspired from me? Did you listen to the song?
2: Yes.
1: Ooh, did you like the song?
2: Yes.
1: Nice. All righty, my darling. We don't say bye. What do we say?
2: Meow, meow.
1: Meow, meow. Okie dokie. 101.7 Kids FM Abuja. Your family from radio station. This is the Parent Report Card where we report anybody. So, who do you want to report? Report now. Or if you feel like, okay, I really don't know what to do about, you know, this situation, call up Susie, okay? You know, one or two things, we'll think together, we'll think it through, and then, you know, we'll see what works best for you, okay? So Susie the Big Baby is still here. For the meantime, let's go listen to this beautiful song, Day Day by Shakira. Okay, you know what, before then, hold that, let me take this call. Hello?
3: Hello, it's Miracle.
1: Miracle, okay, my darling, who do you want to report?
3: I don't
1: want to
3: report anybody. I just got to hear your pretty voice.
1: Oh, my love. Stop it. Continue. Thank you so much, my darling Miracle. And I hope you're good too. Are you?
3: Okay, I enjoy yourself.
1: Oh, yes, I am. I am. Thank you. How about you? Are you good? Are you good?
3: Yeah, I'm good.
1: Awesome. Yeah.
3: Your voice
1: is
3: always makes me feel better.
1: Oh, stop it. Continue. All right.
3: Meow, darling.
1: Meow. Meow, meow, my love. Okay. It is still 101.7 Kids FM Abuja, your family from radio station. Let's go listen to this beautiful song, like I said earlier on, Shakira. Day, day. Enjoy it and make sure you dance. Be happy.

0: right, you already know this is the big baby behind the mic, and this is the Parents Report Card, where we report everybody. Who do you want to report, my darling? Hello.
1: Hello, good evening, ma.
0: Good evening, love. What's your name?
1: Ma, my name is Host.
0: Host. Okay, my darling. Who do you want to report?
1: My friend.
0: What about your friend? What did she do?
1: Okay. Ma, there was one book she borrowed from me. Like, she said she wanted to use the book.
0: Mm-hmm.
1: So I gave her. Then when she came to my house, then I now asked her for the book. She said that she's not giving me. And I asked her why. She said that she's not done using the book.
0: Mm-hmm.
1: So I told her that, like, she should give me the book that I want to use it, that, like, is a school book.
0: Network. Oh, my love, please try to call me back, okay? Please, if you can't get through that number, use the WhatsApp number 0907-328-8728, okay? Hello?
2: Hello?
0: Hi, what's your name?
2: It's Kevin, good evening.
0: It's who?
2: Kevin.
0: Did you say Stello?
2: Kelly.
0: Kelly. Yeah?
2: It's
0: are you
2: Kemi,
0: not?
2: K-E-M-I.
0: Oh, Kemi. Why you not say Kemi? Okay, Kemi. Okay. So, Kemi, don't lie. You were laughing at me, right? When I was saying Stello.
2: It was funny.
0: Okay, Kemi. All right, Kemi. Who do you want to report, my love? Don't mind me. Who do you want to report?
2: You.
0: Me. Hey, Kemi. Yeah. What did I do?
2: Okay.
0: Mm-hmm.
2: What you did is that. That's how you play that time. I like it. That's what I want to say.
0: Oh, my love.
3: Aww.
0: Thank you so much. So, I just called
2: to say,
0: I love you too, my love. Thank you so much. I love the fact that you love it. Yeah, it's just a cool, calm song, you know? Wonderful. I'm glad you like it. All right, Kemi.
2: Okay.
0: Thank you so much for calling in. We do not say bye over here. What do we say, Kemi?
2: Meow, meow.
0: Meow, meow, Kemi. All right, my love. Bye. It is 101.7 Kids FM Abuja, your family for radio station. You're heard. Anyways, my soda pop, let's go listen to more music. And Susie the Big Baby, we'll be right back. I think we should listen to Stereo Hearts. I'm sure you will like it, right? Enjoy the music.

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0: Okay, look, this is not a conversation. 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That way your whole pirate crew can have a demonstration. Release him now, and we can go our separate ways. Unless you want to deal with me and the VKs.
1: So that's your big speech, huh? An MC ultimatum?
2: All it takes is one swing, and I'll humiliate him. 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All it takes is one wrong look, and I'll...
1: Harry, we get it.

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4: 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My name is Successful Man and I am your captain of the show tonight, and tonight is going to be super amazing because, yeah, let's just say I had an amazing day and I plan to make this amazing day I had contagious. So if you didn't have a great day, well, you want to stay tuned then to Kids FM 101.7 and listen and enjoy, because all the way from 8 o'clock to 10 o'clock, I will be here to make sure your night is the very, very best. Because from 8 o'clock to 8:30 on the show, of the whole show is called 10 o'clock, 8 o'clock to 8:30, that will be the catch up. So we'll be catching up on a whole lot of things. How has your day been going? How have you been? How was school today? Those of you writing Waek Neko, I think it's Waek and ongoing right now. So to all my Waek students out there, how is it going? How's your exams coming up? Hope that's coming very, very well. Hope you had better experiences today than some of you did yesterday. Well, you're going to have a chance to call in and tell me all about that. And from 8:30 to 9:30 will be the Be Honest. And on Be Honest, we'll be talking about something that affects every single one of us, our dislikes. But yeah, when we get to that point, you're going to find out what that is. And on the final part of the show, that is 9:30 to 10 o'clock, will be the bedtime stories. The stories you listen to that makes the rest of your night just sip into the right places, and then you get to rest well, and tomorrow you wake up feeling all agile and strong, all thanks to me. Because all you have to do is stay tuned, keep listening, more music, great music. Yes, I do have one of the best music playlists in the entire year show. So this right here is Back Outside by BNXN and Sass, probably headed everywhere in the world. Time you enjoyed it here.

0: 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What do you think you know?
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1: 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And my name is Successful Man. I am your host and captain for tonight. Hope you're enjoying the music, though. If you are, yes, please do well to call me and tell me if my music is fun. 0201-226-3350 is the number to call, or you can send me a message, a voice note, or call me on WhatsApp. The WhatsApp number is 0907-328-8728. Now, into the topic of the day. Now, the big question we're asking tonight on catch up, because we have so much to catch up on, and I'm wondering, what is the most embarrassing thing you have ever done? That crazy thing you did that was really embarrassing, and it was super funny, but really embarrassing. It might be when you were so much younger. So call me and tell me. I think I have a call here. Let's take this one. Hello, good evening.
2: Hello, good evening.
1: Good evening. What is your name and where are you calling me from?
2: My name is Princess and I'm calling from Apple.
1: Princess from Apple. How are you doing today, Princess?
2: I'm fine. And you?
1: I'm fine. I'm good. How was school today? How was everything? Everything good?
2: Course, fine and everything.
1: Okay, all right. So I'm asking, what is the most embarrassing thing you've ever done?
2: Dancing
1: to music on the street. Okay, is it the one where you have headphones on and you don't realize when the music
2: just passing by and then you just hear the song
1: and then you start vibing to it.
2: Yeah
1: and everybody start looking like, look at this one. What is she doing? That can really embarrassing, but it's something to be proud of anyways. I mean, it's cool in its
2: proud
1: way
2: though.
1: Yeah,
2: it was
1: song. Really, it's a song you like, so who cares anyone else thinks?
2: Okay.
1: Yeah. So it's something that don't mind it. Just dance and I don't let them think you're crazy. It's fine.
2: and then all eyes will be on.
1: They'll know you're supposed to know. They'll say that this girl knows how to dance very well. Alrighty, Princess, thank you for calling and sharing with me. Do have yourself a wonderful night, okay?
2: And you too.
1: Alrighty, bye. Oh, I do have a WhatsApp message. This person said hello. Well, hello to you two there and good evening. How are you doing? Send me your name and tell me the most embarrassing thing you have ever done. Taking this call now. Hello, good evening.
3: Hello.
1: Good evening. What is your name and where are you calling me from?
3: My name is Esther and I'm calling from Yobe.
1: Your name is?
3: Esther and I'm calling from Yobe.
1: Oh, it's Esther from Yobe. Esther, how are you doing today? How was your day today?
3: Fine, thank you.
1: Are you sure? What happened today? Just me.
3: Yes, well, nothing much.
1: Just normal school things. Is there any exam going on or anything like that?
3: No, not yet.
1: Oh, okay. So Esther, what was the most embarrassing thing you've ever done? The most embarrassing moment of your life that was like really funny?
3: Let me see. Okay. When I remember it song,
1: yeah,
3: and I just started dancing to it without the music playing.
1: So imagine you're in a public place and then you just remember one of your favorite bits and it just goes on replay in your head and you just start moving to it and people are like, what's happening? Yeah, yeah, I feel that. I feel that vibe. That happens. That happened a whole lot. Even to me. I mean, it hasn't been before. Well, thank you for calling me. Thank you for calling me, Esther. We'll have yourself a wonderful night, okay?
3: Thank you.
1: All righty. There we have Esther. A lot of people have this whole thing with music. Music just makes you want to move your body. It's so intoxicating. Very. Hello, good evening.
4: Hello.
1: Good evening. What is your name and where are you calling me from?
4: I'm Naomi, calling from Apple.
1: Your name is?
4: Naomi.
1: Naomi. Naomi calling me from Apple. Welcome, Naomi. Naomi, how is your day today?
4: Fine.
1: Was fine. Did you go to school today?
4: No.
1: No, you didn't.
4: Yes, they gave us holiday.
1: Ooh, 1 week holiday. So you were having fun at home, yeah?
4: Yes.
1: Okay, that's good to know. So Naomi, what is the most embarrassing thing you have ever done?
4: Me being alone first, then I'm listening to music and I was dancing. Ooh. And only for me to open my eye and see someone is looking at me.
1: Oh yes, that one is a, especially if it's, imagine your crush is not there and then you're dancing, you're putting on headphones and start dancing, and then you just turn around, I see somebody is there staring at you and you're like, how long have you been watching? yeah, that could happen. That is very, it can be embarrassing, but I mean it's cool. It's cool. It happens. Well, thank you for calling and sharing. Do have yourself a wonderful night, okay?
4: Thank you.
1: Alrighty. Bye. Oh, a lot of us is music. The things music make us do. It's crazy. It really is. But there are so many other things that we could have done that's very, very embarrassing. I'm trying to remember any of my most embarrassing moments back then. But yeah, when I remember something, I'll be sure to share with every single one of you listening to me. But yeah, right now, let's go listen to something good on my playlist. Yeah, let's go. Yeah. Your boy SpongeBob with Don't Mess With Me. When I get back, I have so many calls I'll be taking, and I want to hear your most embarrassing moment.
5: I was just minding my business, jellyfishing. There was this bully, right? Didn't even seem like the bully type. Walked right up to me and told me, you look like a cookie bite. I said, you could be right, but me, I'm not the looky type. So I walked away and then he hit me with a cooking knife. He said, did I tell you you could walk away, Sponge? I responded, no, and then he hit me with an eight punch all up in my face. And then I lost my patience. So I spent around him without two of my ray guns. He said, oh no, and then he tried to run away. But I said, oh no, no, little homie, you messed up my day. So I got up to him and I punch him in the face. He said, ha ha ha, then he hit me with some

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While I'm jellyfishing. While I'm jellyfishing. While I'm jellyfishing. Mess around and catch a sting. While I'm jellyfishing. While I'm jellyfishing. While I'm jellyfishing. Next day, got my net. Got my jams, got my basket. 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

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While I'm jellyfishing. Mess around and catch a sting. While I'm jellyfishing. While I'm jellyfishing. While I'm jellyfishing. Don't mess with me while I'm jellyfishing. While I'm jellyfishing. While I'm jellyfishing. Mess around and catch a sting. While I'm jellyfishing.

0: Indila there with Love Story. 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And I am your host, Success the Successful Man. This is 10 o'clock on The Catch Up. You're still telling me all the most embarrassing moments of your life. You ever had this one where you're waving at someone and the person is on a bike or in a vehicle, and then you wave at them thinking they were waving at you, and then they just look away, and then you have to stylishly bring your hand back down? Yeah, really, really embarrassing. Hello, good evening. Good evening. What is your name and where are you calling me from?
1: My name is John and I'm calling from Apo.
0: It's John calling from Apo. How are you doing today, John?
1: I'm doing fine.
0: Are you sure? How was your day? Was your day fun, interesting, boring?
1: It was very fun.
0: It was very fun. Well, that's good to know. So, John, what would you say has been your most embarrassing moment ever?
1: Like when you cook my favorite food and you mistakenly pour on the ground.
0: Ooh.
1: And I pick it up and eat it.
0: Ah. Your favorite food mistakenly falls on the ground and then you have to pick it up and eat it, and people see you and they're like, "Jeez, this boy." yeah, that would be really embarrassing, but it's your favorite food, so you just pick it up very quickly before anyone else notices. Well, John, thank you for calling and telling me. Do have yourself a wonderful night, okay, John?
1: Okay, please, what's the name of the song you just finished playing?
0: Oh, the name of the song is Love Story. This song is Love Story. And
1: no, the other one before this one.
0: The other one is, let me see. The other one is Back Outside, is it? Don't Mess With Me by your boy Sponge. Is it the one about SpongeBob?
1: Yes.
0: Yeah, it's Don't Mess With Me by your boy Sponge. That's the title of the song. Okay,
1: thank you, bye.
0: Hello, good evening. Hello,
2: good
0: evening. What is your name? What is your name and where are you calling me from?
2: My name is Miracle. I'm calling from Lokogoma.
0: Miracle from Lokogoma. Miracle, welcome to the show. How are you doing today?
2: I'm fine.
0: Are you sure? How was your day today?
2: It was good.
0: Yeah, sure it was good. Or something happened. Did someone annoy you today?
2: Yes.
0: Yeah.
2: Because I
0: forgot
2: the person.
0: You forgot the person. Okay, I trust you. I trust you. Okay, so Miracle, what would you say was your most embarrassing moment?
2: Oh, it was so embarrassing. I was with my friends. So, they said something funny and I was laughing and mistakenly I farted.
0: Ooh. Oh, God. That would have been really funny for everyone, including you. Did they notice? Did they notice? Huh? They did.
2: Sir?
0: Did they notice? Did your friends notice?
2: Yes, they noticed. They laughed at
0: and
2: me.
0: Everybody.
2: And they were like, they said, like, all right, like, they were now using it, they were now rubbing it on my face,
0: yeah.
2: Like, Miracle farted.
0: I'm very sure it's something they would want to rub on your face and stretch it very well. It's very, it happens, it does happen, but most times you try not to make them notice. You just make your own laugh loud very well so that you cover the sound of the fart. Oh, that was
2: okay.
0: One hell of an experience. Well, thank you for calling and telling me, Miracle. Have a great night. Okay,
2: bye.
0: All right, yeah. Oh, let me have my final call for tonight. Hello, good evening.
3: Hello, good evening.
0: What is your name and where are you calling me from?
3: I'm Kemi. I'm calling from Maitama.
0: Kemi from Maitama. Welcome, Kemi. So, Kemi, what was your most embarrassing moment ever?
3: Imagine me falling in public.
0: I didn't get that. What did you say?
3: I said, imagine me falling in public.
0: Ooh, you fell in public. Ooh. Yeah.
3: That is so bad.
0: Oh, okay. Yeah, that's like very, very, very embarrassing. Then you'll be looking at who saw me fall just now. You now want to get up his tease.
3: Immediately I fall. I can't even wait. I just get up immediately.
0: Yeah, you just stand up immediately.
3: It's
0: yeah.
3: Very painful, but I'm just prepared until I get to
0: it. I feel you. I mean, something like that has happened to me before. So you just want to like stand up quickly before people start laughing. And you don't want people saying sorry too much. So you just stand up. Don't worry. It's fine. I did not enjoy. Well, thank you for calling. Have yourself a wonderful night, okay?
3: All right. Good night.
0: All right there. Good night. Oh, I do have a voice note here. I'm so sorry. I didn't play it earlier. I didn't see it. I'm just seeing it right now. So let's hear what this person has to say.
4: My name is Anne from Jurumi. The embarrassing thing I've ever done is when I was doing comedy with my friends. I wore only boxer. Mm-hmm. I wore powder in my face. I'm walking in the market. People were laughing at me. I said that no, I'll not be shy. That is the most embarrassing thing I've ever done.
0: You were quarreling with your friends and you were wearing boxers. Bro. You should have gone inside first and put on your trousers at least. Come on. Imagine your crush was passing and see that boy I used to like. Look at him on the road with just boxers. Well, thank you all for sharing. Every single one of you who came on to share with me. That was really, really amazing. Really funny moment there. And coming up on the other side of the show from 8:30 will be the Be Honest. And I've got something amazing to talk to you about. So stay tuned, keep listening. It's still Kids FM 101.7, your family fun radio. 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I'll be right here. 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

0: 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Really good. 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And I am Success, taking you through this amazing ride. The name of the show is 10 o'clock, taking you all the way from 8 o'clock to 10 o'clock. And right now it's 8:33. Means it's time for Be Honest. This is usually one of my favorite segments of the show. It's where we get to talk about the honest things, the really, really deep things. Because growing up, there's this one thing my elder brother would do that I absolutely did not like at all. But I couldn't really say to anybody. I did say it a few times, but nothing really changed. But yeah, it's something I didn't like. And even a lot of things I did not like seeing when I saw growing up. And one of the things my elder brother would do is ignore me when I really wanted to say something. I'm like trying to talk to him and he's not answering, like I am not even there. You know that kind of thing? Like you're not even there. You're not even what my response. It was really annoying back then, and I know how much it used to get on my nerve. So it was the one thing I said, okay, I'm never going to do this to anybody at all. Never doing this to anyone else. But I didn't like it, and I told him to work on it and change it. Did he change? Is he the different person now? Well, that is a question I cannot answer. But yes, call me and tell me about your siblings, about your mom, about your dad. What is that one thing your parents do or your sibling do that you don't like? That one thing that you know that, okay, this thing, it pisses me off big time. Whenever they do it, you'll be like, oh, they're doing that thing again. And you don't like them doing it. Well, the phone line is open. 0201-226-3350 is the number for you to call. Again, that is 0201-226-3350. I have my first caller here. Hello, good evening. Hello, good evening.
1: Hello, good evening.
0: Good evening. What is your name and where are you calling me from?
1: Rita.
0: Rita, where are you calling me from?
1: I'm calling from Lokogoma.
0: Rita calling me from Lokogoma. Okay, Rita. So how was your day today, Rita?
1: It was stressful.
0: It was stressful, right?
1: Yes.
0: Can you tell me about it? What made it stressful?
1: Okay, so I'm among a group of students that are going for a competition tomorrow.
0: Okay.
1: In my school.
0: Well, okay. Hello? I cannot hear you at all right now, Rita. Ooh, lost the call. Come on. Please do well to call me back. 0201-226-3350. I lost you at the part where you said you're among a group of students going for an excursion. Is that an excursion? Yeah. For your school tomorrow, so please call me back. I want to hear the full gist of that. Let's take this call here. Hello, good evening.
1: It's Rita.
0: Oh, it's Rita calling back. I am still not hearing you right now. It's happening again. Your network, or my network, is doing nothing again. Please call me back. Please call me back. Hello, good evening.
2: Hello, good evening.
0: Good evening. What is your name and where are you calling me from?
2: My name is Cristobal. I'm calling from
0: Locogoma. Cristobal from Locogoma. Cristobal, how are you doing? How was your day today?
2: My day was fine.
0: Are you sure your day was fine? My day was great. My day was great. My day was boring for most of it. And it was great overall.
2: Boring.
0: Mm-hmm.
2: Okay,
0: sir, bro, thank you. Thank you. I mean, it's so much better now that I'm talking to you. So, mm-hmm. So, Cristobal, what is that one thing your parents do or your siblings do that you totally do not like at all?
2: Precisely, I'm
0: going to
2: start with the fact that I'm the first child.
0: Wow.
2: And the older girl, so we are two, and physically in my side, our tradition, we do consider boy child as more, as you know, they're more important.
0: Okay.
2: So my mom and my dad is late precisely. So my mom has the mentality that my younger brother, what he sees or what he does is right, even when I try to correct him, whenever he does something. So each time, I can remember the first day I wanted to correct him on something that he did. Well, he was so arrogant, rude, and I was so annoyed.
0: Wow.
2: I had to give my, but I had to clearly complain to my mom, but she didn't
0: do anything.
2: Ask me the way I wanted. Mm-hmm. Yeah, the way I wanted her to ask. I was really very pissed off, and she does it always. Like, always.
0: I get that. It can be very annoying. I totally understand. I totally understand where you're coming from with that. When a parent makes one child feel superior or important just because of one old belief from their village. It can be very
2: understandable.
0: Yeah.
2: Understand it,
0: no, I feel like there should be both boys and girls. There is no one child more important than the other, especially considering the fact that you are the older child. So she should be able to correct your brother, and he should be able to listen to you. You're older than him. You came to this world before him. You have so much more experience than he does. So yes, you deserve that courtesy at least.
2: I just.
0: I'm sure when you get older, it gets better and it gets easier, because then you have all the you have more power for yourself. Ooh, I lost your call there. So it gets better when you get older. For me, it was the fact that I was the last born and my brother was the first born, and he was always made to feel like whatever he does is right and whatever I do should be complained about. So I totally understand the feeling of the whole feeling like one child is preferred over the other. Let's take this call. Hello, good evening.
3: Good evening, sir.
0: Good evening. What is your name and where are you calling me from?
3: Wisdom calling from Abuja.
0: Oh, it's Wisdom calling from Abuja. Well, Wisdom, are you good? Was your day great today?
3: Yes.
0: Okay, Wisdom, so what is the one thing your parents or siblings normally do that you would say you find really, really annoying?
3: It's thing that pisses me off whenever my siblings listen to me a lot. Like when I send them to do some choice and they begin to form strong head, and it pisses me off.
0: Okay, so are you the oldest sibling in the family, Wisdom?
3: Yes.
0: Ooh, how many younger siblings do you have?
3: Two.
0: Two of them. So you're the one always trying to tell them what to do, and they always want to play strong head.
3: Yes.
0: Yeah, it can be annoying. It can be annoying trying to get them to do something. Sometimes it might even be for their own good, but yet they refuse. Well, I understand that. Have you tried talking to them about it? You know, like telling them, hey, people should be listening to me very well. or your parents try to come in and tell them that, hey, this is your elder brother, respect him, listen to him, things like that?
3: Yes.
0: Mm-hmm. But apparently they don't listen.
3: But yeah, trying a little.
0: Oh,
3: for me, that.
0: Yeah, they are trying a little. That's progress. That's progress. I feel like they respect you. They respect you. They are just very bad at taking instructions. Anyways, well, thank you. Thank you for calling and sharing with me wisdom.
3: Thank you, sir.
0: You're welcome. Have a wonderful night. Oh, I do have another WhatsApp message. Hi there to you too. Please send me your name and jumping on the topic. Tell me, what is the one thing your siblings do or your parents do that you find

0: go to the port to fetch your own portion. Like, when you are not ready, my parents will be like, so there's no food for you again.
1: Okay.
0: Somebody already eats my food.
1: All right. So the best advice I can give to you is, no matter how angry you get, don't be angry at food. Eat that food. You see that food, eat it with the anger and let the food calm you down, but eat the food. So there will be no chance for them to even take your own portion of the food after. But even if you're angry, eat the food with anger. Then if you cannot finish it, put the rest in cooler and you hide it somewhere safe that you know that nobody can touch it. Okay. All right, don't be angry. They are your siblings.
0: And my parents' one is that when you are discussing something with them and the thing is not making sense, then instead of them like reply you, I don't want to get this thing for you, they'll keep quiet. They will listen to your speech. After listening to your speech, they won't even say anything. They'll just stand up and leave you and be going together with you.
1: Wow, so they don't even give you a reply or tell you that, okay, I don't like the idea or I like it.
0: Oh, they'll wow. Just like, are you done? Say yes, they'll just stand up and leave.
1: That is a whole parenting thing. So try communicating this with your parents. Try telling them, mommy, daddy, you see that thing you used to do, I would be telling you something I want or something I want to do, and you just stand up and leave. I don't really like it. I need to make me sad. So you just tell them, find a way to tell them and see how they respond after that. Maybe, just maybe, they'll try to change.
0: Okay.
1: All right, dear. Well, I hope you have a great night, though. You're welcome. Cheer up. Go and eat. Have you eaten tonight?
0: Yes, I've eaten.
1: Okay, that's good. If you've not eaten, go on. If there's still food and you're still hungry, go and eat again. Eat their portion. All right, Miracle. Thank you for calling. Bye.
0: Bye.
1: All right, yeah. Oh, Miracle is very, very pissed at a whole lot of things. The fact that your siblings will come and eat your food, it's very annoying. Like, you guys, consider me now. I've not eaten and I'm busy being angry that something happened, and you guys are not even considering me at all. Not even considering the anger. You just go there and you go eat my portion of food. Wow, the audacity. 0201-226-3350 is the number to call to join me on the show. Tell me that one thing your parents do, your siblings do, that gets on your nerve, that makes you go, why am I even in the same house with you people? In fact, I'm packing my things and I am leaving you all. All of you, you don't deserve me at all.
2: Words, polite words, keep them in your mind. Please, when you're asking, sorry when you're wrong.
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3: 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We bring you good music, we bring you fun, we bring you the best nighttime ever. My name is Success the Successful Man. And tonight on the show, we've been talking about something that really affects every single one of us. And I've had so many amazing callers call in and tell me these things that they think, yeah, I do not like this thing my parent does. They don't listen to me. My siblings, it's my food. Nothing about food, yeah? I used to be one of those people who would get angry and decide to not eat. But I got to a stage in life, I realized I'm angry at people, not food. This beautiful looking shawarma has done me nothing wrong. So even in that, all that anger, I'll take it. And I'll take a bite. I'm like, this tastes really good. Really good. Oh yeah, so no matter how angry you are at the world or at people, you find out that food might actually be very calming. When you eat something, you feel a lot better. So try it sometimes. Instead of being angry and starving yourself, I know a whole lot of girls do this. I don't know why. I don't know what the idea is. I feel like it's an attention thing. So you think, if I starve myself, my parents will get worried, or anyone who really cares about me will get worried and they would see me and want to hear what I have to say. Yeah, that kind of thing. Well, yes, that is true. That could happen. They would see you, they'll be worried that you're starving. What if they don't? And there are other ways to get people's attention. Eat your food. Don't give yourself ulcer. Come on. 0201-226-3350 is the number you want to call. 0201-226-3350. I do have a call here. A bunch of them, actually. Let's take this one. Hello, good evening.
4: Hi.
3: Hello, good evening. What is your name and where are you calling me from?
4: My name is Lydia. I'm coming from Life Camp.
3: Lydia calling me from Life Camp. Lydia, how was your day today?
4: My day was great.
3: The day was great. I like the energy. Tell me, so what was so special about your day today?
4: It wasn't that stressful. I had time to sleep. Had time to listen to Kids FM. It was fun.
3: Okay. I'm sure you're part of what made your day great. That's good to know. That's really good.
4: Especially the Snack Time show.
3: Ooh, that's Benny the Laughing Diva, yeah?
4: Yes.
3: Okay. All right, Lydia. So what is that thing your parents do or your siblings do that you find really annoying?
4: My siblings, I don't have more siblings, I just have a younger sister. I'm the elder.
3: Okay.
4: So my kids, instead of her being the one to tease me up, I was the one. She was not that disrespectful. She wasn't disrespectful, but you know, this kind of elder sister.
3: Yeah.
4: I want her to whatever I see. So there are times I will just be the one to start. And my father would be like, leave that girl alone. She's a younger sister. Don't beat her. And then I would get angry. Even when I know I'm at fault, I would get angry. I would expect him to say, my sister should respect me. At times I would send my sister, she would go. I would send her over. Then she will refuse to go there. I'll start beating her. But now that we are no longer close, I just feel bad. I miss her. I miss being close to her.
3: You miss her. You see? So
4: it means so much. That was the way I flocked her when she was a kid.
3: Really? Yeah. Don't worry. Promise her that if she gets back, when she gets back, that you're going to treat her so much better than the way you used to treat her before, and maybe she'll come back.
4: You know that she ran away. No, she's staying with the sister Jukwe, and then I'm in life camp. We're no longer close. I miss her. I'm lonely.
3: Have you told her? Do you hear from her frequently?
4: I just speak to her. I speak to her always.
3: I'm sure even with the way you used to, you beat her and send her a message all the time, I'm sure even she definitely misses you as well.
4: I used to flog her. I was causing
3: her. Why do you used to flog her?
4: I don't know. I don't know. I felt it was my life. Elder sister, I must flog your sister.
3: It's not a must. You can be the nice elder sister. You can be the I don't know. You could just treat her so much better.
4: I feel bad though.
3: You should, and you should try visiting sometimes if you get the chance to visit her, check up on her, call her as much as you can, tell her you miss her.
4: I haven't done that, but I will.
3: You should. Well, that's good to know. Well, thank you for calling and telling me, Lydia. I do hope you get to talk to your sister and try visiting her. It's really important. She's missing you. I can tell. She's definitely missing you.
4: I miss her more.
3: Okay. That's what sisters are for. It's the whole blood and bonding thing. Well, that's good. Mm-hmm. Thanks for calling, Lydia. I hope you have a great night, okay?
4: Thank you.
3: Good night. That was Lydia. Well, apparently she's the big sis. And should I say she bullies she bullies her junior sister a lot when her junior sister was around, but now she's staying with someone else, and well, now she misses her. You know, there's this thing they say, you never know just how much you value something until you lose it. Now you've your sister is so far from you, and you cannot have her close to you as often as before. Hello, good evening.
2: Hello, good evening.
3: Good evening. What is your name and where are you calling from?
2: It's Miracle.
3: Oh, it's Miracle calling back. Okay, Miracle. So you have something else to tell me about something your parents do or your siblings or your best friends that you do not like?
2: It's in my siblings. The one thing that they do that I don't like is like, When we are eating, my mom will say that after eating, she doesn't want to see any dirty plate. That after eating, we should all wash our plate. If you eat, when you are done eating, you wash your plate.
3: Yeah.
2: But because they know that I'm the smaller, when we are done eating, they'll just give me all their plates that I should wash for them. And I'll be like, Mom will say, each of every one of us wash our plate by ourselves. I'll be like, that if I don't wash it there, they are going to. And I'll talk. I will be like, I'm going to drink. They'll just be like, after doing that, you're stubborn to see if you want to wash the place. The first thing that they used to do, I don't like it. That was not what my mom said you should be doing. But they like giving me all the place to wash.
3: Have you reported to your mom? What does your mom usually say when they treat you like this?
2: When my mom tells them that they should stop doing that, they'll be like, when they were doing it for who to come out and come and see the word first. Why did I reach the finish line last?
3: Okay, Miracle. So that's one of the downsides to being one of the smallest in the house. They would want to use you to do all the work in the house. But that happens. And yes, your siblings should treat you better. But I'm guessing they're not all that bad. Is there something your siblings do for you that is really nice, or something they do that you enjoy?
2: Okay, like when we are having time with each other, everybody will tell themselves story, start gisting, and all of us will be laughing. That is the only thing I enjoy.
3: Okay. So try and focus on these good things about them. Siblings can be very annoying. There is 1,001 reasons why you should have a beef with your brother or your sister. But the thing is, focus on the positive things about them. And yes, they should join you and take care of the dishes. They should not be leaving the homework for you. That's wrong. But still, on the bright side, when you get older, you would find out that you'd be used to getting things done better than they can. You find out that you're more useful. You find out that you're much more productive than them, because you're used to doing a lot of things in the house than even they are. So it gives you an upper hand than them sometime later in the future, you know?
2: Yeah, but I like them because they always support me. I find all that are like doing, they support me. But what they are doing, they think it's very funny. When they are doing it, they'll be laughing at me. It's very funny. When I'll be telling them that I don't like it, they'll be laughing at me. It's funny.
3: Don't mind them. The thing is, they care about you. As annoying as they are, they do care about you just as much as you also care about them, even though they are being all annoying and stuff. So yeah, it happened. It's family. All right, Miracle. Okay. Well, try and be happy. Have yourself a wonderful night, okay?
2: Okay. Bye.
3: All right. Bye. Oh, Miracle. No, all the things she's saying is actually a lot that I can relate to from all the things she's saying. It can be annoying when they leave dishes for you, when they want to push the work to you because you're the smallest person in the house or the last born of the family. Very, very annoying. Trust me, if you're the first born and you do that to your siblings, change, repent and turn around. Try and be doing work as well in the house. Don't abandon everything for the smallest person. Okay. 0201-226-3350 is the number you want to call and share your experiences with me. The time is 9:13, so I have a little time to be here from 9:30. It will be the bedtime story, so I'll be taking as much calls as I can. But right now, let's go. I think I do have a voice note to listen to here, so let's do that and then go on a music break.
5: Good evening, sir. Good evening. My name is Rami from Dumi. The embarrassing I ever did is when my friend told me I should do comedy. So now I wore only my short trousers. I did not wear my clothes, only my short trousers, and I wrote part of my. I was running. Patrolling, like I was moving around the market.
3: This one was for 8 o'clock to 8:30. That was when we were talking about the
5: TV. There's one music that you play. It sounds like one for the belly and then another for the book, like the addition song, something like that. One for the belly and then I want you to send me the name of the person that sings and the title of the song, please.
3: All right,
5: I really love the song.
3: All right, I'll be sending you the title of that song there, Emmanuel from Durumi. Thank you for dropping your voice notes. I got it. And yes, you can also join the conversation and tell me the one thing your parents or your siblings do that you find really, really annoying sometimes. Still Kids FM 101.7, your number one family fun station. This is My Family. And this one is by Migos, Kagoschi, and Snoop Dogg.

0: Yeah, that's My Family. And this song is also one of the soundtracks of the oldest, the Addams Family. Yeah, I think it's what the Wednesday Addams, the whole Wednesday Addams story came from. Yeah, there's an older movie called The Addams Family, and this song kind of tells you all about family. Don't mess with my family. Don't mess with the Kids FM family, because no matter how annoying family can be, you can't do things differently. You can't have a different family. It's them. It's their blood, their relatives, their blood and bones, everything. You guys are one, and so you love each other no matter how annoying or stressful, or they try to give you work to do all the time. They are family, and they will protect you just as much as you will be willing to protect them when push comes to shove. We're getting more calls. Let's take this one here. Hello, good evening. Ooh, lost the call there. Taking this one. Hello, good evening.
1: Hello, good evening.
0: Good evening. What is your name and where are you calling me from?
1: My name is Praise, and I'm calling you from Jabi.
0: Praise calling me from Jabi. Praise, welcome to the show. How was your day?
1: Yes,
0: how was your day today, Praise?
1: Fine, sir.
0: Are you sure? Did you have... The network. Please do well to call me back. Praise is 0201-226-3350 is the number to call, or you can send me a message on WhatsApp. The WhatsApp number is 0907-328-8728. Oh yes, you can drop me a voice note, send me a WhatsApp message, or tell me how you feel about this on WhatsApp. What's the one thing your parents do, your siblings do, that you find really, really annoying and depressing sometimes? But one thing you should know is that nobody is perfect, really. So they will wrong you. That is one inevitable truth. They will wrong you. They will do things you do not like. People will always annoy us. But yeah, it's how we deal with it that matters. So sometimes you have to learn to overlook these things, and you know deep down that you yourself, there are times when you are really annoying to your siblings or to your parents. There's that thing your parents said don't do particularly, but you went ahead and you did it and your parents were pissed. So yeah, it works both ways. We do it to others, people do it to us, so we just have to learn to live with these things and still try to love each other as much as we can, even with our differences and even with the whole annoying siblings and stuff. And yeah, parents, please pay more attention to your children. Pay attention to the way they feel about certain things. It could be about the way you respond to them when they want something. It could be the way you react when they report to you about their other siblings trying to belittle them, give them more work, or things like that. Hello, good evening.
2: Hello.
0: Hello.
2: Good evening, it's me, Christabel.
0: Oh, Christabel. Christabel, how are you doing tonight?
2: I'm cool.
0: You're
2: cool.
0: Like,
2: sorry, I didn't end the conversation well.
0: Okay. So, yeah, you can go on.
2: No, you were saying, I was saying something to you based on the fact that my mom,
0: yeah,
2: things are not really working out with the way she transferred her documents. So just saying, you were saying something, but I didn't really get what you were saying before the line went off.
0: I don't quite remember. I think I've lost that train.
2: Okay,
0: of thought.
2: Let me just enlighten you more. I was saying something basically on the fact that she's somehow different sitting, but let me just don't put it that way. Let me just don't get the right mindset, the wrong mindset, I mean.
0: Okay.
2: So, I mean, differentiation based on the fact that once my brother tells something that's wrong, she supports him, maybe because the maid can't get back, you know, something like that. Leaving me in between the gap, like,
0: yeah,
2: confused, and she's making me feel as if I'm not worth it. Well, I know that's not what she meant. Anyway, let me just don't put that
0: one. Yeah, it's
2: the
0: not
2: fact is that the fact is that signing up for something that's right is good because she's supporting him and trying to, should I say, she's trying to give him more wins, more blessings.
0: So the thing is, there's a lot of misconceptions we could get about how we feel or clashing with how our parents feel or even our siblings. So the thing is finding understanding that overall, underneath all of these troubles and all of these squabbles and quarrels and problems, we actually still care about each other, and that is all that matters. And we're family. Family. So you would always protect him now. He's your brother.
2: Anyway, he's my younger brother. So, I will just try to. And we'd listen to more things. Keep watching. Thank you.
0: All right, there. Take care of yourself, okay?
2: All right, and you too. Bye. Good
0: Bye.
2: Night.
0: Good night. Oh, well, that was one interesting conversation. Yeah, it's a lot to understand. Sometimes it gets to a point you feel like, oh, well, it's like these people don't even like me at all. Because why would they be treating me like this? Are we really even related? Are we related? Because how is it we are related and you guys are treating me this way? But yes, that happens. A lot of us do feel that at home, in our families. Let's take my final call for tonight. Hello, good evening.
3: Hello, good evening.
0: Good evening. What is your name and where are you calling me from?
3: It's Praise.
0: Oh, Praise calling back. Okay, Praise. I think you were trying to say something before the network caught you up.
3: Not really, but I'm a first-time caller. That's why I say, let me just call and say hi.
0: Praise is a first-time caller. Drum roll. Welcome to the show, Praise. You are absolutely welcome. Well, Praise, thank you for calling. Well, we're talking about the one thing your parents do or your siblings do that you don't like. So is there something you'd like to share?
3: Not really, but it's only my sister that they're so annoying.
0: your junior sisters?
3: Yes, sir.
0: Junior sisters can be really, really annoying. Well, thank you for calling in, Praise. I do hope you will be calling in more often, yeah?
3: Yes, sir.
0: Okay. Well, thanks for calling. Have yourself a wonderful night, okay?
3: Okay, sir.
0: Good night.
3: Good night.
0: All righty. Well, that was Praise, my first time caller. And yes, I'm afraid that's the last call I'll be taking on this segment because the time is 9:24. Coming up from 9:30 to 10 o'clock will be the bedtime stories. But hey, I'm still right here listening to you all. And if there's anything more you would like to share with me, you can jump into our WhatsApp. And the WhatsApp number is 0907-328-8728. Drop me a WhatsApp message there. I will be replying you all the way from now till 10 o'clock while the bedtime stories will be playing. 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

0: What do you know? 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
0: What do you know? 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

0: 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My name is Success, Success the Successful, and I am right here on the show 10 o'clock, and right now it's time for Bedtime Stories. And the title of the one I have for you tonight, well, you just have to listen and find out what the title is, but I hope you enjoy this one. 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
1: Bigger than I. Long, long ago, in the kingdom of Gwennol, there lived Prince Gwen and his little sister, Princess Gwendolyn.
2: Gwen! Gwen! See what I got for you? Fresh from the garden?
3: For goodness sake, Gwendolyn, how many times have I told you not to disturb me when I am practicing?
2: I thought you would.
3: You don't understand, sister. I'm the prince. I cannot afford to miss a target. The camp in the forest was such fun, but we are so late.
4: Prince, just run for practice and say you overslept.
3: Prince Gwen? Good morning, Master.
5: In the ring, now. Prince Gwen, is this how you will fight battles? You are the prince. You will lead your entire army, and is this how you will do that? You will lead this entire kingdom into complete disarray.
4: Some prince.
3: That look of disappointment on father's brow. Sister, there cannot be a greater pain, a bigger insult for a prince.
5: Some prince.
1: As the prince thought about that terrible memory, what he did not know was this.
4: Some prince.
5: Enough. I will not have you disrespect your prince. I am sorry. I believe my son has been rather undisciplined.
3: It is his age, Your Highness. The prince is a responsible child. I need to be tough with him, but he has the makings of a great ruler, just like his father.
5: Thank you. I had a great teacher, and so does my son.
1: But the prince knew none of it.
2: Oh, you should see the way Gwen shoots. All his arrows go on target.
6: But you are a princess too. Can you shoot arrows yet?
1: Gwen never seems to have the time to teach, but I will ask him to. I know what. I shall bake him my special strawberry cake. He loves it.
5: Focus! Focus! Prince Gwen.
4: Some prince.
3: Sorry, Master. I will try again. I did it, Master.
5: In a battlefield, you might get just one chance. Make sure you never lose it. Enough for today.
2: Gwen,
1: That shot was so good. And the way you ride that horse, will you teach me to ride horses? Please? Please?
3: Why did you come here?
1: I saw you ride so handsomely. And wait a second. Strawberry cake, your favorite.
3: Cake? You made me miss my shots because of cake? Why do you always have to keep distracting me when I am practicing? When will you stop? Because of you.
7: Darling, what happened?
1: Tell me, sweetheart, what is the matter? Why does Gwen hate me so much? No, he does not hate you. Nobody can hate you, my dear. Gwen loves you. We all do. No, he doesn't.

0: How is she?
1: She was crying inconsolably last night. Poor thing. She didn't say much. She seems to be very hurt about something.
0: I will talk to Gwen.

0: Gwen, you are so brave.
1: Your Majesty, you managed to train this horse. He is just afraid of his own shadow, so I just turned him around so that he would not be able to see his shadow. But he is far from trained. Keep him in the inner stables. He could still be dangerous. As you wish, Your Majesty.

0: Gwen?
1: Yes, Father?
0: How are the preparations of your tour going?
1: They're going fine, Father. We leave the day after tomorrow.
0: Every king and king-to-be must tour his kingdom and really get to know his people. That way, the people get to know the king and develop trust in him.
1: I understand, Father. I won't disappoint you. I promise.
0: I know you won't, but...
1: But?
0: Your sister, she was very upset with you today.
1: Upset?
0: Talk to her. Gwen, a good king needs to also be a good brother.
1: Father, I am sorry you were disappointed.
0: Just talk to her, okay?
1: I have disappointed him yet again. Gwendolyn! Guard, have you seen Gwendolyn?
0: I saw her going towards the stables.
2: Hey, Horsey. Aren't you the one my brother trained today? Ah, see? Got your sugar. Nice. Nice horse. I am going to ask Gwen to teach me how to ride you. I am sure he will teach me. What is that? You think he will get angry? No. I was just being silly yesterday. He was practicing. I shouldn't have disturbed him. It was my fault, not Gwen's. Ha! I must go and tell this to Mother and Daddy. I must!
1: Gwendolyn! Gwendolyn! Where are you?
2: Gwen! Here! I wanted to ask...
1: What did you tell Mother and Father?
2: What?
1: What did you tell them? Here I am trying to do my best to be a good, perfect prince, and there you go about rattling tales about me? Why do you want everyone to be disappointed in me? Why? Gwendolyn?
2: Gwen, I...
1: Why can't you just leave me alone? Just leave me alone!
2: Gwen! Fine. If you want me to leave you alone, even I don't need you. Shh! Not now! I will come to ride you tomorrow morning, on my own. When everyone is busy sending off Gwen on his trip, we will go out of the back gate.
0: All the best, my son.
1: I won't disappoint you, Father.
0: I know.
1: Where's Gwendolyn?
2: She should have been here.
1: Never mind, Mother. She might still be asleep. I think we should leave, now.
2: Bring her back something nice, okay?
1: Of course, Mother.
2: So, Prince Gwen left on his tour of the kingdom, and while everyone was seeing him off, Gwendolyn went to the horse and saddled it. Come on, Horsey, off we go!

0: Her fever broke. Her fever broke. That means there is no infection. She will be fine. Our princess is a fighter. She is your highness.
1: Gwendolyn, you're back! Darling, you're back!
2: Gwen? You? Hi!
3: That day, Gwen had learned that none of us are perfect, and we don't have to be, as long as we're humble and willing to improve. Gwen had learned that the worst thing a man can do to the people he loves is to inflict on them his ego, his need to always be regarded as right and perfect. Once Prince Gwen got rid of his ego, he became so much happier. And when he became happy, he became the almost perfect prince, student, archer, fighter, and brother.

Bigger Than I was the title of that story you just listened to and enjoyed. Well, we're talking a lot about family tonight, so I thought this was going to be an interesting odd to the topic, because it's all about family and trying to understand why sometimes our siblings might seem rude or not nice or like they don't care about us. But ultimately they do, and it's just there's a whole lot of other things going on in their lives that they seem to forget that we are just as important as these other things. So if there are a lot of things you don't like about your siblings that they do that annoy you or your parents, know that it all comes down to the fact that at the end of the day, they love you, they care about you, they will protect you if you get hurt. Okay, so don't hate them for it. Don't feel angry at them all the time for it. Things will change eventually. People will grow up, you'll get older, and things will be different. And sometimes when you even lose those people you care about, you tend to realize that you actually cared for them so much more than you realized in the first place. Well, 0201-226-3350 is the number to call if you enjoyed the story and you want to tell me what you liked about the story tonight. Or you can send me a WhatsApp message telling me your favorite part of the story or a moral lesson you picked up along the way. The WhatsApp number is 0907-328-8728. But yeah, time is 9:51, and yes, I will soon be leaving the studio, packing my things, saying goodbye to every single one of you, goodbye to you, and shout out, big shout out to all my callers, Lydia, shout out to you, Miracle, shout out to you, Emmanuel, shout out to you, Wisdom, every single one of you who called in tonight, big shout out to all of you. You all are super amazing, and you made my night super amazing. And I really do hope I made yours amazing as well. But this is where we call it a day. So do all to follow me across all our social media platforms. You can find me on Instagram and TikTok at DivergentX1, on Facebook at Success Samuel Ebuka. 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
2: Mr. Worldwide to infinity, you know the roof on fire. 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

and tell you that you're never gonna get a shot at glory. But that's when you rise to the challenge, 'cause it's your time, your moment, and nothing can stop us now.